0: tonight.
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4: It's already done.
3: Awesome, thank you.
0: Being around 345 assist, and I'll be on 21 for the disturbance on Nina Avenue. Temporary, are you going to cover 47 on Nina

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1: Yes.
0: Are you guys able to divert to stack 856 for the suspicious person with the 1032 walking on Sky Vista?
1: Hey, Tom, we'll be en route. And negative disturbance here, party separated, checks okay.
0: Okay, thank you.
2: Unfortunately,
0: 1004.
3: Chief Tesla.
0: In his early 20s, 5'9", small build, wearing a green t-shirt and blue jeans with blonde hair.
1: 12-10-15.
0: Copy.
4: Both he has clear, checks okay, route part.

0: 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RP is no longer in the area, and we're no longer landline.
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1: Comfort. And they pulled into DeVita 777 district.
2: Bill Turner.
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2: Coming in gate one, returning 123 from the hospital. 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
4: 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What about 1/4? Thank you.
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4: Got them. 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
5: I'm turning over, I'm very convenient. I'm turning over, I'm coming.
10: Take care of the alarm on Academy in just a few minutes.
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3: 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And for 43, it looks like it's going to be around the same area as that suspicious vehicle, so dog sign, probably hold off on medical.
0: Sorry, you want me to hold off on medical?
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0: Temper.
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1: First of Ralph, Robert Adam Lincoln, Paul Henry. DOB is 1-13-1947. 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
1: Alaska's Salazar, 62201. Him as a white male, black and brown. Looks like El Salvador. It's a place of birth. There's a warrant, 720, for traffic charges at a Sparks muni. And another one, 720 traffic charges at a Sparks muni again.
2: That's him, same thing. Thank you. Can you confirm?
1: Confirm. Looks like the second warrant has white male 5'5", 140, black and brown. Is that good?
2: Say that again.
1: White male 5'5", 140, black and brown. Does that sound like your guy? Tipper.
0: Engine 41, Sparks fire main assignment, activated fire alarm to 3850 Culpeper Drive.
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1: Copy, thank you. 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
0: Thank you,
1: go for.

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3: That's right, on mechanical.
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0: Martin, final. 365 East Plum, check for 1056, subject causing a disturbance. Associated with the vehicle, the RP is concerned he's possibly going to leave 1055. He's a white male, 20s, blonde hair, headphones, wearing a black shirt, red and black pants. Associated with a white Chevy sedan with a Marine Corps sticker on the back window, Louisiana 28. It's Martin, final, 365 East Plum.
1: 312.
2: Three copies,
3: return. Ranch Charles 3-4, assist, 9 meter after that.
0: Charles 3-4, Charles 3-6, center.
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0: Charles 350.
7: Wrap up flight in 10-8.
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9: Go ahead,
8: 252 X-ray Union, Henry, Nevada, on the green Toyota 4Runner. He's about 3/4 of a mile north of the water tower, but it also looks like he's picking his stuff up.
9: Copy, 3/4 mile up from the water tower, and he's picking up his stuff.
0: Is it about the fire call? Oh, Turkey Meadows wants to ask questions about what was said to the homeowner of the fire, and they would like a call.
10: Tell me, go ahead with the whatever.
0: Boy, that was confusing. All right, James is at 775-846-9675. 846-9675.
10: Copy, take care of it.

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1: 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Sounds really helpful.

0: 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Warrant confirmed 720 bondable for traffic. There was two of them, but they couldn't find the other one, but you got one.
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3: I might have the driver or the occupant, or at least the owner of the vehicle, coming up, walking up on the stop. They're at, looks like 445 as I'm marking 32. Abram, but they could be the owner, but they're walking up.
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1: Walgreens on Pyramid. 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Juvenile seen leaving this location with bottles of alcohol concealed under their sweatshirt. First juvenile is a BMJ, 13 years of age, wearing a white shirt. 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
1: Good morning.
0: Plate I logged, can I get the register owner?
1: Seven Edward 3, registered owners last of Padilla hyphen Meza, first of Rosalina.
0: Thank you so much. Code 4, thank you.
1: Code 4, East Plum.

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1: I have three subjects walking towards Winco. In the description, white shirt over blue jeans. Three looks like juveniles.
2: And you cut yourself off. Where are they walking towards?
0: Winco.
1: Towards the back of Winco.
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0: Off 2791, any 23.
3: Chevy Malibu four door unknown plates, dark tinted windows. Went towards Dottie's near 565 East Prairie.
0: 11. I'll meet with RP.
3: The suspect had something heavy in his pocket, but didn't see anything.
1: Copy.
0: Testing us to monitor that, AB.
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0: Ocean Lincoln Edward Yellow, first of Nicholas, Nora Ida Charles Ocean Lincoln Adam Sam, date of birth 08-06-2002. Nevada OLN 08-07-74-1529, white male adult.
1: Okay. And two black backpacks with writing on one of them, and they're still walking towards Winco.
0: Alright, 325.
1: We have our eyes on, we don't have, we did not witness the crime.

0: number?
1: Five seven, case number 309. 309. And roadside rescue is around.
0: Copy that, thank you.
2: Towards the Northern Nevada ER there past Dakota Hills.
0: North 42.
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0: Good morning, 1041D, 4663, vehicle 2669. Alvin Rad, juvenile problem 4B.
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3: Noble, yes.

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1: Copy, break Washington, all units. Washoe County Green is closed for 6 Paul 30, State Route 445, mile marker 31. Washoe County Green is closed.
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1: Reopen for 6 Paul 30, code 4. Washoe County Green is reopened. 10-6 Paul 30, do you still want expedited cover?
4: I'm turning at 5, can you switch back to share?
5: Neon White.
3: Okay, 290.
5: Will you advise Hawk 7 and then 41 that I spoke with the Walgreens on Pyramid and they do believe the three juveniles were stealing alcohol? And also, does 41 have cover?
3: Negative. Technically it's 42, I believe. No, he doesn't have any cover.
6: Seven, the juveniles are approaching OBO Ranch, probably headed towards the apartments.
3: Fox 7.
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0: our question of Ben. Are you code 4 to standby? Sam 395, Reno, on share. Sam 395. Can you advise, is there any mail exposed?
1: There are a couple packages, but I don't think there's any mail.
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1: Mail post, it was not fire that did it.
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1: 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What are you guys still wanting to know if NHP needs to go code you guys?
2: See my Ken Henry.
1: I copy. Do you still want them to respond?
2: Hey, affirmative. If they can respond, that'd be great.

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3: Six Knox Avenue, physical 1016, two females, one male, one of the females bit another party. RP was somewhat uncooperative. 1656 Knox Avenue.
0: 1-4 now. What's that?
3: Charles 3-7-1063.
4: Devil's on.
3: Virginian 3rd on the sidewalk, 25 the ambassador for the 1056 on want, refusing to get up off the sidewalk. Virginian 3rd.
4: 1-6, all of
3: that. 10-4, Charles 3 on 7, I'll show you 10.
0: 1-6, thanks.
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Crossing eastbound Sparks Boulevard from Pyramid. Gonna be a white Toyota Prius with damage on the right rear bumper. Nevada 6, David Yellow 074. Vehicle was swerving and driving under the speed limit, sitting at green lights, and then eventually started. Have to locate Sparks.

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0: Street is responding to a search. It looks like the problem address is 8939. And it sounds like they're separating now.
1: 23.

0: you had to call that mess that is going on.
1: So they're all separated now, but there's still a disturbance between the two properties. The RP is requesting contact.
2: Sending and me and 3 and 11 will be 76 to my 2-beat disturbance.
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0: 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It's going to be UNR plate 25679 Nevada on an Audi, or sorry, Acura.
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0: 3 to D. Charles 3-6 responding code 3 to Ed, unwant, holding a knife with no threats made, possibly in a subject's backyard on Curdy.
1: Yeah, send us cover as well, please.
0: Charles 3-7.
1: 1-7, code 3. Code 4.
0: Charles 3-3.
2: 1-2, send traffic.
0: RP's advising that he was planning on ambushing these subjects tonight, negative 1032, but says that he has knives and spears to protect himself.
1: 1-6. 1-7.
3: Potential unwanted evacuation.
0: That sounds like they both do. Unclear if the RP is actively armed, but one of the unwants was holding a knife.
3: Covered out. Once Raptor clears Basorcha, if they can head that way as well, that'd be great.
0: Tower, Raptor 3, coming.
4: We will recharge and I'll launch the other drone to the other call.
0: Now advising, unknown if the subjects are still in his yard and can't hear him anymore, but concerned that they're either there or at Thicket Park.
1: Sports 3, 7123.
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1: 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Charles 7-3.
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5: Copy.
3: The one with the sweatshirt on top of his head.
5: White sweatshirt draped over his shirt. Tired.
3: I copy. We're headed towards the southeast of the park. I think it's the off-leash dog area.
5: Copy, headed towards off-leash area.
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5: 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Washington County Green is closed.
1: Washoe County Green is closed for 1 North 42. Juvenile problem at 7100 Pyramid. Washoe County Green is closed.

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0: 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District 4, Engine 4, respond to 65 Washington Street, Unit 429.
1: I'm on the back side between the warehouses and the park. Where are you?
2: So we're 7071 David Allen Parkway. Alright, so we're sick of now. Watch one off, which I got one detained.
3: One detained. Affirm, backside between the warehouses. Go towards 7017 David Parkway towards the canal.
1: Copy, thanks.
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5: Sparks 311.
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3: Pepper.
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6: 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We're available quarters.
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0: In District 46, Forensic 46, incident code unknown, at 7100 Pier Midway, apartment state, building out of R, crosses Parra Drive and Kiley Parkway, Lazy 5 Park.
7: Did have one detained, but it looks like there's at least one other juvenile running around, a PMJ 6 feet tall, wearing a hooded sweatshirt.
8: It looks like they've got one outstanding. It's a PMJ about 6 foot tall with a hooded sweatshirt on his head. Doesn't say what color.
6: One area check, Hunter Lake Road related.
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6: Charles, Ocean Union, Lincoln, Ocean, Mary, Boy, Edward, First of Georgia, George, Edward, Ocean, Robert, Georgia, Ida, Adam, date of birth, 11-02-61, Social Security, 393-74-7261, white female adult.
9: Dispatch, brush 44.
8: Bloomfield and 21st, and 1682 York for medical system 47 and 4.
6: It's going to be a female Hispanic last of Mary Edward Lincoln, George Ocean Zebra, Adam, first name Jocelyn, it's John Ocean Sam, Sam Edward, Lincoln Ida, Nora Edward, DOB of 04-02-00, Nevada driver's license number of 020-535-8007. Towards the park, through the soccer fields, towards the new warehouses. That's where we got the one, and the others fled towards what we think is David Allen, just further south past the warehouses while you're approaching the park.
9: Copy. Is it the ones off of Wingfield Hill?
6: Hey, for-
10: You're not answering part of a strong arm robbery. Just occurred 5,000 meter with mall circle. The Zoom use. I'm screening 2 century and 4 degrees running 5,000 meter with mall circle.
11: Yeah. Run 5 in a row.
10: Engine 5.
0: Engine 11. Spark fire main assignment medical emergency to 1682 York Way.
10: The store, two female suspects last seen heading towards the food court.
11: 92 copies. Okay.
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6: Parks 271, which I normally own.
13: Hey, 5 and 6 foot tall, gray sweatshirt draped on top of the head, dark jeans. That's all I can recall at this time.
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10: In the Midwood Mall, the first suspect will be a white female, 30 to 40 years of age, heavy build, blonde hair, wearing a light blue tracksuit. Second is a white female in her 30s, heavy build, blonde hair, wearing a light blue top and gray or black jeans.
6: Any other domestic related charges?
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2: 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I'm 10376 for now, are you check?
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6: Recent MDT hit. Are you able to just confirm those warrants? I could rerun them with you if that's easier.
7: No, you know, it's reported of an ADW with a knife occurred 5 ago. Suspect still on scene. 801 North Virginia Street at the Jacksons. Any of the lead units begin responding, 801 North Virginia.
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6: 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Just misdemeanor warrant, or is it the felony too? Where exactly are you at? What's the
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2: And for 7, 7, 3, 7, 4, 3.

0: Florida cover, Union 253 responding to an ADW with a knife. Suspects 801 North Virginia, described as a Indian male, 50s or older, black hair, tank top and jeans. 801 North Virginia.
1: 74. And 330, you copy, two units are securing from here and going to that?
0: I do, from Stead.
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5: Can I have one run for response? Conscious, breathing, alert, not oriented.
6: Nora 345 at 10640 North McCarran. And just give her music. Conscious, breathing, alert. Do you have an age?
5: Yeah, approximately 70s.
0: Unknown height, thin, black hair, wearing a tank top and jeans. Union 253, 10-4. And Renal Unit, screen closed for Union 253 in the area of the ADW, 9th and Virginia Jackson, screen closed. Code 3, Charles, or code 2?
3: I'll take care of Stag 898 shortly.
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6: Did you observe with the drone or the, any of the flock cameras of the juveniles consuming the alcohol? Five 3, are you code 4 to standby 1?
1: I'm, yeah.
4: Status check.
1: No more, still check.
7: The girlfriend of our detainee and her friend, namely a BFA with an afro and a black backpack, just walked out to the canal by the off-leash area where we chased the first guy. They might go try to meet up with the friends. They said they don't know who they are, but I wouldn't be surprised if they went and talked to them.
4: Copy.
0: The freeway, laying on the ground.
1: Copy that.
5: Until we know his status, we can continue that central unit code 3.
0: Charles, round 6.
1: 23.
0: Come for it.
7: By the free leash area, not towards the warehouses yet. That's over their right shoulder if you're facing out towards the field.
1: Copy.
8: Virginia, just across from Roberto's behind a power box.
0: Okay, the victim's still on the ground behind the power box off of Virginia.
8: He does not appear injured. He looks like he's eating.
0: He does not appear to be injured.

0: can you go 1095 Thomas on detainment? Can I get a 2739 on a blackmail juvenile?
1: Copy, 1095 time of detainment at 1841. And go ahead with that, 2729.
0: Henry Ocean, first of Sean, Sam Edwards, Adam Nora, DOB 0228 of 2010. No social descriptors, 59, 120 sound, black over brown.
1: Copy.
2: Yeah, well, he's gonna be fine. I'm about to
3: 10-9.

0: And can I get an ETA for tow, please?
1: This subject is not going to be him.

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1: At 801 North Virginia Street, patient is conscious, breathing alert.
0: I am right by Roberto's taco shop.
1: Near Roberto's on North Virginia, and is there excessive bleeding?
0: Yeah, I mean, I can see bleeding coming from his hand, so.
1: Templar.
2: Nora 345.
1: Nora 345.
2: Do you have rooms? I know I'll be near building G as in George.
3: Henry 20, was the radio check, Henry 20.
4: Engine 1, red frequency assignment, medical emergency. 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Respond 801 North Virginia Street.
5: I copy. They told me they had requested them. You can cancel them.
1: Temper.
6: Rated in 253. Can we have the 21 for the RP? And we have the 2729 for the subject.
1: Unit 253, stand by one.
6: Thank you.

0: 1XR9, you just spoke to a Sparks officer who said he checked Bohatch and Sky Ranch and didn't say anything.
1: Copy.
2: The universe would be correct.
1: I copy.
3: Kylie Ranch, checks negative.
1: Copy, Juniper at Kylie, negative.

0: Unit 253, Reno. Unit 253, did you still need the phone number for the RP, Amanda Barker?
1: Negative.

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1: Male.
0: Abraham, and did you have another request?
1: That was

0: New South San Francisco. Charles 10-5,
1: Ephraim. Charles 10-5, Ephraim.
2: Number 1-10-5, 1848. What color shirt was he wearing?
3: Outstanding. Subject had a gray sweatshirt over his head.
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2: Phonetically, George, Robert, Ida, boy, boy, Lincoln, Edward, first of Nancy, common spelling, date of birth of 4-12-54, and a social of 867-539911.
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0: David Edward, Henry Adam, Robert Tom, and first of Glenn, George Lincoln Edward, Nora Nora, DOB 48 of 87, and a social 546-95-1902.

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0: 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And no 27.
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2: 5867 Middle Fork for a suicide attempt. RP advised. Subject just took approximately 30 pills of an unknown medication. REMS is being advised. 5867 Middle Fork.
3: In the area.
0: 302.
3: Charles 315.
0: Charles 315.
3: Okay, yeah, case number please.
2: Box 7, do you know the branch on that disabled bed plate?
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3: Assuming the subject is conscious and breathing.
2: Affirm. However, subject will not be cooperative for the RP. Subject is a 22-year-old female, but sounds like she's conscious of breathing.
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6: And District 45 for Engine Medic 45, respond for an overdose, 5867 Middle Fork Drive.
2: Ida Adam, and the address is 11601 West Spanish Ranch.
3: Copy, I'll check Tiburon, see if we have a number.
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0: Car is 1098 in Mary Locals and CJS. It's the same warrant out of Washoe County for drug paraphernalia and STA after Bell. The car is suspended 27.
7: Leak and Dave and Bad. And then disconnected at 6701 Magical Drive.
0: Break.
7: It looks like on June 20th, we had two
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3: Thank you. 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
1: I'm now only seeing his car, not him.
2: Good morning.
0: Go for 12.
1: Engine 12, engine 33, be advised. There's two calls in your guys' auto aid areas. 12, you're actually going to be probably closer to the priority one at 11913 Sparrow Nest Court. Engine 33, if you want to continue to the priority two off of Shortridge. I'm not trying to tell you what to do, just letting you know.
0: That sounds like a great plan. 33 will continue to Shortridge.
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0: Central Howell, 1041, House 13. Good morning.
1: 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Good morning.
2: 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Good morning.
1: 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Good morning.
0: Yeah.
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0: 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I'm almost there.
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1: Target 2 Central when they come available. 1000 Harvard Way, number 42, the Colony Inn Apartments, apartment 42, for 1016, RP versus Signal, have the verbal disturbance. We have no further. 1000 Harvard Way, number 42.
2: Rena Charles, 305, RTF, you can cancel one of them.
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6: Describe the family.
7: Collins 42, have a good night.
8: Jack's laying down to a family of two by the playground right in front of the pavilion. Unknown if related. Both have a black top, blue bottom. Family is going to be gray over blue, black over black.
6: 32, are they closer to where we were with 42, or are they closer to the warehouses?
8: Hey, sir, they're right in front of the pavilion. The open playground right in front of the pavilion. Between the soccer players and the parking lot.
6: Copy.
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Respond 1140 Beach Street, Dick Taylor Park, District 2. 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

0: F-43, Jonah has eyes.
1: Copy drone.
2: Utah and Arkansas, Army stated two subjects, correction, subjects are dumping two vehicles at this location. 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

0: 1, 781, drone landed.
1: Drone landed. 390 copies, any available units now that the drones are landing. 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
1: Yeah, we can try Arizona and both Nevada and California.

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1: Go for both.
2: With unit 730 confirmation, 2880 Kitsky Lane, unit 24 Kitsky Manor Mobile Home Park. For physical 1016, mother and two daughters involved. The daughters are 15. Still trying to get better. 2880 Kitsky Lane, space 24.
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4: Doesn't seem to like the fan. I'm going to call CIC and see if I can figure it out.
1: Copy that. Washer 1762, 10-8. Washer 1-32, got you 3-6-29-1, juvenile.
4: 1-32, got
1: you. Going to be last of Brenner, first of Adam. Last is going to be Boy Robert, Edward Nora, Nora Edward Robert. First is going to be Adam David, Adam Mary. COB of 32602. Descriptors are going to be HMJ. Brown hair, brown eyes. About 5'9".
4: Oh 02.
1: That's a firm. 32602.
4: Copy, break. Washoe units, Washoe County Green is back open for units at Lazy 5. Code for receipt, Washoe Green is back open.

0: future of Ocean Commercial Nevada 459 David Charles 5. Super. And that's going to be an Ocean, not a David.
1: Charles, turn 3, both hands, 23.
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2: 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Does it happen to have a plate? I can try to run the plate and see if I can get a VIN that way.
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0: Last of Ilhan, Ida, Lincoln, Henry, Adam, Nora, first of Berat, Boy, Edward, Robert, Adam, Tom. POB is 0926 of 1996, California Olin, Yellow, 430-6894.
3: Charles Freeman, 6-6, front with 17.

0: freeway on-ramp from Neil, southbound 580, 9 Sam King, X-ray, 871 California, Tesla.
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1: David Faulkner, set you that way, first unit. Yeah.
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1: Thanks.
0: Rated in 253.
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3: 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Is this the same as your accident?
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0: call it to the juveniles that were up there originally, not trying to fight people?
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4: Could you do me a huge favor and for the subject, Lassus Renner, first of Adam, change the DOB of 32, change it, I'm sorry, change the DOB to 3/26/2010, not 2002, correction to 2010. If possible, would you be able to tell me the case number? I don't have my car handy.
6: Watch 1R42. Can I get a case number, please, for this call?
5: Number for both of you is 3813. 3813.
7: Parks 390. McCurran from Glendale all the way up to Lincoln's negative.
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7: Now I'm like out of place. 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
8: Triumph 503, 10-8, good morning.
0: Jennifer, good morning.

0: Number 32, Oscar. Yeah, it's still clear no match. She is in locals, though. We already has been cited for shoplifting and arrested for obstructing before.
1: That sounds like him. I just got off the phone with Dan Evans to verify. I just logged into the call because I got it wrong. I appreciate it.
0: Copy, noise.
2: Watch 21, copy of him. Charles 519024 should come back to a Nissan.
1: Do you have a vehicle description of him?
3: Tim 4 Knobs to Lacey Mitchell.
4: Into the building.
2: Okay, copy. Thank you very much.
5: Adam Charles, King Sam, Ocean Nora, Krista Juanita, Beverly, Lincoln, Adam Nora, and Tom. Adam, date of birth is 9-17-97, DL-080-584-0756, Nevada, break your second.
6: Today, units went out with it, they cleared it, and so resources refused. It is clear, suspended effective 2024.
2: Thank you. Did they run the subjects while they were out here?
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1: Copy.
7: Three quarters.
0: Three copy, stand by. 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
2: Got it.
0: Charles
2: 5. Tell me about the NCAS due to GSR.
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3: Straight approximately 1924 hours. Vehicle's a blue semi truck with a trailer. Out of state plate 922484. Unable to maintain lanes. Possibly road raging. Highway patrol advised stack 1000.
4: Copy.
5: 1
4: north 32, go ahead.
5: Could you please just log when we appeared to have two detained at about 1908? Could you just log 2-10-95 at that time?
4: Do you want me just to write 1908? It was appeared to have two detained? Or you want me to put 1095 at 1908 times two?
5: It'll be 1095 times two, I apologize. Just reading the CAD log, it looks like someone said we appeared to have two detained, but we had 295 at that time.
4: Perfect, okay, yeah, I'll asterisk that and just say 1905, or 1908 times two.
6: On the L, just call the white Dodge Caravan, possibly southbound on Dana.
7: Yeah, there's like eight kids on e-bikes just went through here. I'll be out with one corner of Dana and Emerson.
6: Got it.
4: One north, 32, Russia.
5: 32.
4: 32 or 33. Lupetti is clear, no match.
5: Copy, thank you.
7: Well, can I get a 29 on? WMA out of Nevada, last of old, Ocean Lincoln David, first of Kevin, King Edward Victor, out of Nora, date of birth 05-11 of 72, Nevada DL 320-029-8761.

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0: Sorry, Henry 5-7. Eagle Canyon, mile marker 1, unlicensed white sedan.
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2: 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She has been cited in the past for obstructing and resisting.

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0: Can I get a 2729 01? It's going to be a Hispanic male juvenile, last of Calvin. It's Charles Adam Lincoln Victor Ida Nora, first of Cheyton. It's Charles Henry Adam Yellow Tom Ocean Nora, DOB of 0811 of 2012. Social Security number of 364-812822.
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1: 25, thank you. I don't know. I think it's going to be Reno, but I'll figure it out.
2: 10-4, thank you.
1: John Mary 1, Boy John 2, 211, X-ray 01, 77044. No further.
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1: Last of Adam, Nora, Edward, Yellow. First of King, Adam, Tom, Edward, Lincoln, Ida, Nora, David. DOB 10-19-2005, and then she had a scar on her right leg.
0: Okay.
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0: My apologies, 1J3 juvenile.
1: 4, 1J3 juvenile.
2: Washington 1 North 32, that'll be same traffic, I'll have a separate J3 juvenile, starting mile 0.
1: Copy, starting mile 0, 1951.

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0: For my current 21, can you put a note in that the patient was transferred to Renown in Reno due to the extent of the injuries? I made contact with the hospital, and if she... I gave her my callback number to give me a call, and then just pen the call for a few hours.

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5: 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Still getting further, 3085 South Virginia, On Virginia.
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0: It's going to be two last names. The first one's going to be Mary Adam Nora Union Edward Lincoln. Second last name is Nora Union Nora Edward Zebra. And first of Mary, Yellow, Robert, Adam, Nora, David, Adam, Henry. Middle of Samantha, common spelling. DOB is 7-18-2010. And Nevada ID number is 080-829-6979.
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5: Again, 253, can I get a 2729? HMA, last of the La Cruz, first of Jose, common spelling. And he has a middle of phonetically Victor Ida, David Adam, Lincoln. And date of birth is 07-07-2001. And a social of 538-47-4061.

29 on email. April 5th.

0: De La Cruz. I'm just kidding. It's phonetically David Edward, space Lincoln Adam, space Charles Robert, Union Zebra.
1: Soundboard, thank you. I thought I had it right, but then I doubted myself.

0: that I say.
1: One six, be clear and park, en route to Renown to pick up one of the John units.
2: Tempo, good morning.
3: Subject left, last seen southbound on London.
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0: Carpenter, go ahead.
1: Hours. Suspect vehicle is an older black BMW hatchback or similar, no plates. Suspect driver is an HMA or BMA, 20 to 30 years of age, wearing a black t-shirt, black basketball shorts. Front passenger is a WFA with blonde hair and a tan shirt, brown leggings. Suspect pointed the 1032 and cocked it at the RP after an altercation resulting from road rage. 1032 is described as a smaller black handgun. Party separated. RP does not want any 17 and declining to 25 officers. Stack 1022, wash clear.

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0: I'll check back later.
1: You're the best, thank you. Should go pretty quick now that I'm off the phone. Sorry for the delay. 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

0: 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De La Cruz is clear. NCIZZ system local has a revoke, Nevada 27. Are you code 4?
1: 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FSTs.
0: Copy that. Code 4 to standby, just one.
2: Abram.
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1: Medic 2, I copy.
2: Sam 376, Reno. Before I make a fool of myself, you were waiting for a prior domestic check on Manuel Nunez, yes?
3: Mm-hmm.
2: Okay, yes. So halfway through giving it to Lorna in records, I realized that she is a juvenile and we cannot do prior histories on any juveniles. So nothing for her.
3: Copy that. Thank you. Ocean Robert Tango, Edward George Adam, Bruce Adam, Nora Adam. Date is 4/5/2006.

Copy, another detained. We're waiting for anything, advice?

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1: I copy code 4 or something.
2: Ocean 3. Can I get that 2729 on the email?
3: Absolutely. Go ahead. I'm ready when you are now.
2: Last is going to be Mary Edward Henry, Adam Robert Ida, first of Sam Adam Lincoln, Adam Mary, Adam William, Ida Tom, first day 65 of 99, and that 27 should be out of California. And then can I also get an additional 2729 on a female, also a domestic check on this female?
3: Go ahead.
2: Last of Adam Sam Mary, Edward Lincoln, Adam Sam Henry, first of Mary Edward Zebra, Adam Nora, DOB 77 of 93, and a social of 623-33-3348.
3: 10-4, and do you want a prior domestic on both of them or just a second?
2: Just the second with first of Ethan.
3: I copy.
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0: Negative 4, so you can start me another north-south and be 15 and okay, please.
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2: Located underneath the driver's seat, it's going to be a, the brand name is Edward X-Ray Ocean, David Union Sam, and it's going to be for a model of Robert Paul X-Ray 9, the serial number is Tongking 934-25 Adam 04948.
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2: NR-347, do you know if there's access to the trench in that area, or are we going to have to go over to, like, the Amtrak?
0: The Amtrak or all the way off of Stoker and walking in, per se, unless we can get the drone to fly through there to check it out.
2: Copy.
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1: Yep.
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1: It's clear, NCICC just in local.
0: Copy, thank you.
2: Yeah, do we have a better descriptive location of where this is at? We're just trying to find best access. I'm assuming we can't access it from the CARES campus. Do you know who the RP was, or where they were calling from?
4: Figure it out.
0: Copy, I'm in Keystone.
1: From the call taker, or give security a call and see if I can get more information.

0: sorry, you said you're at Keystone?
1: Abram.
0: All right, you go to Stoker, we'll go to Amtrak.
1: Copy.
2: Responding. Happy saying that they yelled at them when they were closer to the Washington Street Bridge and asked if he was okay. The group said he's just drunk. RP still believes it's 37.
3: That was Kelly De Oro, Oklahoma. Near the Del Coke River.
1: 41. Thank you.
2: It's now stopped 30 feet east of Ralston in the trench.
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2: Super.
5: Rear Raptor 3, I see them. 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
1: 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Hey, from.
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0: Charles Zero 5.
1: 27-2901. We lost McCoy, Mary Charles Charles, Ocean Yellow, Person Allen. Adam, Lincoln Lincoln, Edward Nora, date of birth is going to be... Sorry, hold on. 1-1 of 95, and then CDL, California CDL is going to be Frank 7542790.
0: We're still on hold with Union Pacific trying to get them to stop the trains.
2: Henry, Eagle King and mile marker 1, unlicensed black SUV.
0: Mile marker 1, Eagle King.
3: Three medic 2, squad 1, safety responding to report of a structure fire. 650 Record Street, District 1, this will be gold frequency assignment. Battalion 1, Battalion 2, Engine 2, Engine 8, Engine 5, Engine 10, Engine 11, Ladder 1, Ladder 3, Medic 2, Squad 1, safety responding to report of a structure fire. 650 Record Street.
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5: Battalion 1 and all incoming units, squad 1's on scene. 650 record, multifamily, mid-rise building. Nothing obvious showing. Squad 1's going to be in investigation mode. This will be record command, data in command.
9: Battalion 1, copy, squad 1 on scene of center hallway, multifamily, mid-rise structure. Nothing unusual showing from the exterior. Gate IC with record command established and investigation mode. We'll be running this off the mid-rise SOG.
0: Battalion 1, copy, squad
10: 1 on scene. You're not going to see it from command.
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10: 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And we'll be in investigation mode with Squad 1. 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

0: Man, this is Fire Station on 6th Street.
1: Cuba, Renzo knows we're fired that they're going to need to bring a mega mover down to get them up the stairs. The lobby, the Amtrak's closed right now.
0: Yes.
1: Thank you.
0: And you guys don't have any throttles, no activations up right there, correct? Yeah, there's no negative on audible. Command copy. Break. Battalion 1. Command.
2: Good, command.
0: The panel, there's no activation in this building. Recommend a downgrade. We'll keep, Spider 1 Squad 1 Engine 1. Finish investigating all of this in return.
2: Confirm all units released with the exception of downtown units, Battalion 1.
1: Emergency assignment engine 1, crashing engine 11 to a medical emergency, 1661 East 6th Street, number 131.
2: We have Battalion 1 on there.
3: Battalion 1.
2: The incident at 650 Records has been downgraded to Engine 1, Ladder 1, Squad 1. All other units released.

0: Engine 2 minutes for copy. Engine 11 in route to Collin District 1, 1661 East 6th Street, number 131 for difficulty breathing. I'm sorry, any closer? 1661 East 6th Street.
1: That is my
0: VT,
1: please.
0: I copy. Engine 11, I continue the line.
2: Engine 11 copies. Thank you, too.
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0: Engine 4.
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0: How is he?
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0: 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So, you know.
1: Don't forget the sunset.
2: Yeah, beautiful sunset.
1: Deputy Renis.
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1: Area J1.
2: J1.
1: Yeah, Record Street Command's been terminated. There's no fire problem here. This is drift smoke from the fire out in Loyalton. No activations here. We're clear. We're turning. You can have gold back.
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0: Central 1-8-1 available. Male in Park Street, westbound on Mill, 4-10-16. Male half is chasing the female after battering her. Male's a BMA, long dreadlocks, white shirt, tan pants, purple Jordan. This female's a white female, blue shirt, purple or gray shorts. We're still getting further. Mill in Park Street and any available that's closer.
1: Two-three as well.
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0: Dave 3 North 3, excuse me, Dave 4 North 3, 20 Tiger Street, let's have a chance. To Mill and Park Street. The RP is uninvolved witness. Subjects are continuing westbound Mill, passing High Street. The female is actually wearing a burgundy or purple shirt and purple or gray shorts, long white socks.
2: We're going to wrap the 3M and route to the Mill Street call.

0: 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So the one is going to be near the Amtrak to Xavier University. I'm just on scene and requesting you guys for assistance lifting with a mega mover. Going to be District 1 with frequency 7, Meyer 1 to medical emergency, 280 University Way.
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1: Can you 63 boat hole number, a trailer VIN, and a Nevada ID? Out of Nevada, last name likely Mary, Edward, Nora, David, Ida, Victor, Ida, Lincoln. First of Marco, Finickley, Mary, Adam, Robert, Charles, Ocean, date of birth 12/9/92, and deal number 0803-023965.
0: 10-4, and go ahead with the trailer VIN.
1: 1, Lincoln, 8, Union, Adam, Adam, Mary, Frank, 35, Adam, 020813.
0: And then go ahead with the boat hole number.
1: Lincoln Adam Robert 777 46 Boy 505.

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0: Copy.
1: I was just hoping to get two case numbers. Would you be able to list one of them, Alan, and then the other one, Meason, Mary Edward Zebra, Adam Nora?
2: Stand by just one. I'm landline with hospitals, and I'll get to those for you in a second.
1: No worries. Thank you.

0: Washoe 1063. For an EMS in the rocks near a white Dodge Avenger. RP advised that their sister fell off the rocks and cannot move now. Unknown conscious and breathing. We are getting a second call from a slightly different location north of this. Ann Arbor for now.
1: Medical emergency. 2 4345 Roundstone Court.

0: 3-7.
1: 3-7-8, outside fire. For the RP, this is more than likely an illegal burn. They've done this multiple times. Address in your CAD is where the fire is going to be located. Copy that.
0: Marco CCW, clear valid motorcycle north, clear tip, and that VIN is clear expired 05, easy loader. Tahoe 76, Tahoe 74, Washoe. Updated location looks like it's going to be on Highway 28 prior to arriving at Sand Harbor.
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1: It's clear current 19 Tesla.
0: Sparks 30. I'll start heading to the child call at ATL.
1: Tesla 71 to cover.
0: 71.
1: Be the corner of Dallas, they got in the court for a child call. RP advised less than 5 feet ago, there was a young juvenile around the age of 15 walking with what looked like a tent on her back. I think she possibly ran away. RP asked if she was okay. She said she was just walking home. It seemed like she was in distress. A white female, 15 years of age, thin build, unknown color shirt, a hoodie around her waist, and a skirt. Talladega court members.
0: Federal knowledge 10-6 infirmary.

0: 1-32.
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1: 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I wasn't able to locate anything.
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0: You can show us 10A UTC for now, but leave pending. 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
4: 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He lives at 65 Park Street, Unit A. Happened right in front of him in the alley. And no further.
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6: Both ends to me, 6525 Lotus Street for verbal 1016, the father versus 30-year-old son. They're requesting an ambulance for the brother, unknown what for. 6525 Lotus Street with RIMSA.
0: 23.
6: Four,
0: four, five.

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2: I didn't see anyone much in the description in the area. I'm going to be talking, doing a walk through Golden Gate.
3: 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Looks like 13 is going up right now.

0: 7-4.
1: We just got to the subject. She is talking, but I don't think she's able to move. Can you advise fire to meet me on the trail by our car?
0: Copy. And do you want search and rescue paged?
1: Negative.
0: Copy.
2: 1-Tower-7-4-6-0-91, do you guys need any additional resources?
1: 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Thank you.

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1: 300.
0: Heavy line 1060. Sparks, yeah, do you have traffic for me?
1: Lincoln
0: Way. Yeah, I'll
1: take copy. Come in.
0: This is Mega Bureau of the North Units down at the Amtrak.
1: Charles, 3-4-10-4.
0: Brandon North, 349 is not needed.
1: 10-4, that case, Charles, 3-12-10-6-3-9.
0: Go ahead, next guys.
1: I'll get you the next recovery. It's me, 325 Grand Canyon Boulevard, unit number 4 for physical 1060 male, female. No further. 325 Grand Canyon, unit number 4.
0: 1-2 now.
2: We're at 3, I'm returning to recharge. I'll be sending back an assignment.
1: After 3.
3: It's hungry.
1: Sam 36, I can have it cover Charles 3, 12 and 5 closer. It's going to be at 1016, 325 Grand Canyon, unit number 4.
3: Yeah.
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0: Deputy Reynolds.
6: Good.
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2: 10-4, 10-6. Trying to make it away for 1016. RP advising his dad's girlfriend stole father's keys and phone. RP's negative 56, no weapons. Subjects were last hearing. Last. Was advised to separate and advised 1017 with officers at Volquitas Park. The line keeps going in and out. Call taker could hear subjects arguing and then the line disconnected. 10 Lincoln.

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6: TM dispatch 42.
0: Got 42.
6: We do have an illegal backyard burn. 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
3: 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Colleagues,
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1: 2485 to send circle for 1016. We've got a couple callers. First call taker can hear someone saying, you're scaring me, let me go. You're drunk, I'm not hitting you. You're hitting my car because you won't let me go home. Female crying. And then we have a witness calling, seeing this on camera. Female is revving the engine like she wants to leave. Male is cussing at her and punching the driver's side door. He's possibly 1056 or Nora. Associated with a gray Subaru Frontier. 2485 in circle.

0: teenagers that were four males squaring off, shoving each other. Head over there. First and West, Trail 25483.
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4: Bruno Charles 302, station locus in Grand Canyon.
0: Charles. South of San Harbor for a possible 1055. We're still landline trying to

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0: The correct address for that last incident is actually 17735 Woodleaf Court. 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
6: Nine at 590 Winston. 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Could you log that in, that caller, just into my history for me, please?
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4: Do you happen to know the possible address? 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
3: For you.
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0: Perfect. If one of the officers wants to give me a call, they can. Might not be a crime here anyway, so.
1: 10-4.

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4: 11-11-08. 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
2: 7-4
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5: Thank you, Ethan.
2: Washer 69-55.
3: 16-55.
2: For 43, just got off the phone with Sparks. Sounds like they're going to be moving the son along, and hopefully he comes over here. I appreciate it.
3: No problem.
6: Well, 30. Go ahead. If you ever get done with that soon, if you can head this way to assist.

0: Let's start SAR for now to this. Sounds like there's a bit of a angle rescue type issue, and we'll need a couple extra bodies to get her out of here.
1: Copy, starting SAR. Copy.
2: SAR, Schmulter, we'll be out to RP. That can be en route to 2, 3, and 4, 5 to relief 4, 5.
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0: Is that a 666 Ocean George what?
1: Sorry, Ocean George what?
0: Ocean George 1.
1: 10-4. Towards the 1037th subject at East I Stream, Probasco Way.
0: 41.
1: 41-61 East I Street, Probasco Way for 1037th subject, possibly on Nora, walking in the middle of the street and walking back and forth, blocking traffic. He was previously seen standing in front of a white Tesla on the roadway, not letting them pass. It could be a BMA in his 30s. No shirt, white long shorts, long socks, and white shoes. East I Street, Probasco.
0: 41.

0: press 500 Stoker. 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
1: Good.
0: I'm getting clear no match. I think NP just may be down.
1: That is 666. It's either zero or an ocean towards one. I don't think they have zeros in our plates, right?
0: We don't have... We have zeros in our plates. I ran it with a zero. I'm still getting no match. I believe we're just having a delay with NP just.
1: Roger, Dodger.

0: Approach me at 250 Wild Island Court for an unwanted subject in the parking lot. Refusing to leave. The male and female associated to a white Subaru Forester. Number plate 1390043. Male got aggressive with security, asking why he couldn't park here and that he wasn't doing anything. Negative 56 Nora. Negative weapon scene. RPs requesting them to be trespassed. The Hispanic male in his 30s, long curly hair, black baseball hat, black shirt and shorts. And Hispanic female in their 30s, pink and red tank top, Wild Island.
1: Sparks 301, spoke to RP and RGA right now.
0: 491-92, I'll show you tonight.
1: Copy.
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0: Sam 382, we know you, Jeff. Sam 382.
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0: Charles Jones 6. Thanks for your patience, Scott.
1: Female, last phonetically, Mary Adam, Nora, Frank, Robert, Edward, David, Ocean, Nora, Ida, Adam. First phonetically, George, Ida, Nora, Adam. DOB is going to be 050390, Nevada ON, sorry, Nevada ID, 0802909370.
2: Uh, 1050 with injuries. NHP originally was given it, and they called and advised that it's ours. The gray Honda Civic and a white Chevy Tahoe appear men with your.
0: On 7th Street, we do have a small pile burning along with a little bit along the fence. Engine 1 and 2 are actually both on scene. This will be 7th Street Command, Captain Hitching Command. We will be in live line operations. And Engine 1 and 2 are plenty to handle this.
3: Battalion 1, copy Engine 1. Engine 2 able to handle a small fire involving a fence and some vegetation in live line operations. Command established, Hitching Command.
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0: Correct, they advise a better location is Snowbird and Verdon near space number 105.
1: Yes, ma'am, we're at that location. Thank you.
0: Thank you.
2: Checking the welfare of a subject near the roadway, described as a white, unknown sex or age. Stand by. Yellow sweater, RP states they drove by a subject who was sitting cross-legged by the roadway and concerned, Eastlake and Monarch.
3: Marshall 1761-1046.
2: 1761.
3: West Huffaker and Country State Circle, 7736 George, 0 Nevada.
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5: Marshall Hawk 7-1042, how are you?
2: Hawk 7 and 2 are asleep.
6: NR 330. I know you guys are busy, but for 983, did we check the hospital, see if she was there?
7: Yeah. 074, star 30.
8: Yeah,
7: hey, can you find out who the BC is on tonight?
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0: Big Ocean, Nora Yellow, DOB 08-16-1975, Social 569-53-3154, white male adult. Break for second.
1: Go ahead.
0: Second is going to be last phonetically, Adam Lincoln Adam, Tom Ocean Robert, Robert Edward, hyphen, Smith, Sam Mary, Ida Tom Henry, first of Paula, Paul Adam Union, Lincoln Adam, DOB 08-11-1985, Social 614-82-9603, and I believe that's going to be a white female adult.

0: 301.
1: Can you forward Sergeant Curry's phone number, please?
0: Air from Oklahoma.

0: copy that. 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
1: Thank you.
2: En route. ETA for him. He's got to go pick up some stuff. But he should be on the way there shortly.
0: Copy. Thank you.
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4: Checking for a non-injury 1050 vehicle, BMW SUV versus a deer. Negative airbags. Probably glass from the headlights and fluids. Deer's still alive but can't move and it's blocking. Also, next sentence says RP's out of the roadway. 9050447.
0: Copy, I've been up.

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0: Copy that. I did pass along your info to them, to the NHP sergeant. They were en route to another call. 341, go ahead with the flight.
1: Copy, thank you. David John, 911.
0: Temper.
2: Admin Sergeant Central Control, 20 for 21.
3: 6349.
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0: 01 Chevy, and can you 10-9 the second plate? I'm getting clear, not much.
1: Zero, John, 911.
0: Perfect. That's clear, current 08 Honda.
1: 10-4, sorry about that.
0: That's okay.
2: Activated fire alarm to 693 North McCarran Boulevard, Applebee's North McCarran.
3: 7th Street, Colin, can I get the actual numerics of it? And then also, can I get the time of alarm and case number for the incident, please?
0: 26-28603. I do show it as 650 Spokane Street, but let me double check with Engine 1 if there's a better location.
3: No worries. I thought it was on 7th Street, actually, but no worries.
4: I believe they did say it was on 7th Street. The call just came in on Spokane Street, so I could just double check with them if you'd like.
3: No worries. I'll just get it from you when I get there. I'm going to go en route now.
5: T5 to 7th Street Command. We're on the corner of 7th and Spokane.
0: 27-912.
5: Good.
0: We lost Charles, Adam, Mary, Paul, Boy, Lincoln, Edward, first of Paul, Adam, Yellow, Tom, Bush, and Nora. Date of birth, 01-02-2007. And she's going to have three flowers on her top right side.
6: Confirming the spelling of last name, Campbell, has a single L Lincoln at the end, or was it two?
0: Single, but I'm pretty sure she's lying.
6: No temper.

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0: on two. First one is going to be off of Mexico ID. Last two names versus Victor Adam Lincoln, David Ida, Victor Ida Adam, space, genetically George Union Edward, Victor Adam, Robert Adam. First of one, John Union Adam Nora. DOP is... Give me a second. DOP is going to be 727 of either 98 or 88, I'm not sure.
1: Marshall, go ahead with the second.
0: Second will be off Nevada ID card. Last test day, Tom Edward, Sam Edward, first of John, common. DOP is 930 of 96. OLN 080-529-7931.
1: 10-4, right hand clear to render instruction dot ID, clear tip.
0: Copy. I'll also try and work on confirmation on the first subject's last name, or date of birth.
1: 10-4, clear no match with that. DOB of 98, I'll try 88.
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0: I think it is going to be 98, and it looks like you also might be out of Sacramento. We can check that.
1: What's your way to me?
2: Should be jumper.
3: Dolomite Circle for possible residential burglary. RP is not on scene. Received a 21 from an unknown subject, informing RP that another subject was breaking into our residence. RP is not on scene, was uncooperative, refused to answer any of the questions, stated she was out shopping and to just go over there and do it. Logging priors, RP disconnected for further, 800 Dolomite Circle.
4: You know, 345, I was out there yesterday. Female is MHI, and the male half does have residency there. He lives there.
3: Sierra 345, Semper.
5: 338, copy. I'll call back and cancel the response for now.
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5: Buffet 1, 63 on two more juveniles.
3: Go ahead.
5: So we have the last name of Tesse, Tom Edward, Sam Edward. First of phonetically Zebra, Adam Lincoln. Ida Lincoln, Adam Henry. He'll be 3, 12 of 18. Break for next.
3: Go ahead.
5: Same last name. First of Ramey, Robert Edward, Mary Edward Yellow. He'll be 3, 13 of 17.
7: We were just about to clear that call. 7th of Spokane got waved down. Corner of Quincy and 6th for another small smoldering grass fire in the empty lot next door to 605 Quincy.
2: Copy, next door to 605 Quincy, and you're good to handle on your own?
7: Yeah, you found it's just smoldering grass. We'll go ahead and change the one. We'll be on this one now. And not sure if C5 monitoring, but this is right around the corner from our last.
2: 10-4, will you need him to respond to that one as well?
8: No matter, Custom. George, you need Edward Robert, Ocean, Edward Victor.
2: I'm sorry, Veteran, what was your question?
8: First of all, Ralph.
2: Pepper.
3: 1050. It's going to be a maroon Kia Sorento, unknown on the other vehicle. Repeated by suspect is possibly trying to leave in a red four-door car. 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
0: 25, 10, 8,
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0: Ida Nevada, out of Reed, Robert Union, Ida Zebra, first phonetically Adam, Nora, David, Robert, Edward, Adam, date of birth 10/7/1994, social 530-83-1622.
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0: you check with the alarm company, make sure they got a reset.
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0: South McCarran and Victorian, Nevada Personal Lines 5, Tom King Ocean. And can you start second unit?
1: That was South McCarran, and what was your cross?
0: I'll do it at Victorian.
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5: She's just code 4. She's going to deal with it.
1: North 330,
6: 10-4. Okay, the shots heard folks call out of the department somewhere in the area for 10 to 15. Shots heard 1851, female, by the way.
4: Letty Way, a crisis care center, with one legal 2000 J3.
7: Yes. Yeah. We're going to be pulling into the Jacksons here on Sports Boulevard, and we do have one injury, back injury, in the in V2.
1: People just got the white van. No one trapped or on fire responding as well. North McCarran and Sky Country.
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0: 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Pontiac Drive, checking for trouble unknown. Loud yelling heard in background. Female yelling, give me my daughter. Argument was escalating. Male also heard in the background. Possibly named Noah. Sounds of the struggle heard. No response to the call taker before sudden disconnect. 6980 Pontiac Drive. Negative priors at this address. Last 30. 90.
1: Washington 1 North 32. I'll be clear. You can secure 42. I'll be in route to that.
2: 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We're pulling up to an accident on McCarran right now. 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
7: 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I'll be 2-4.
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3: Okay, that's 106 from Edwin Place. Someone known as blood found on a vehicle. Happy Friday. She went outside and found, quote unquote, a lot of blood on a vehicle. She saw ambulances in the area at 2140 hours. It's a black Honda Civic. We don't have any priors in the area for any ambulances, so we had to find further. 106, word in place.
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11: Oh, actually, unit number for the smell just down by there.
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1: Good.
0: Just have a valid CCW expiring 8/19 of 27. Just the two custodies, 1135 and 1144.
1: Copy. I'll just have to pen.
0: Thank you.
1: 350, the one at the county, you can pen for district for now, and I'll check that one here in a minute.
0: Everything.
2: DMS 57127, or weights 127, brown hair, hazel eyes.
0: So far? Two.
3: Still code 4. The female's not here. There's a male here. Like, we were actually out with him earlier. Samson and I were in a disturbance with the Victorian extra mile. Can you run that guy, Devin, put him in this call?
0: That's far.
3: According to him, met her earlier. Last saw her 15 minutes ago. I went in the room to verify she's not in there. So everything's code 4 on the right now.
0: That far.
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5: Reno Engine 12, Engine 33 on the air, said that you could stand down, they'll handle.
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1: It's going to be a drivable with Keith.
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6: Washoe 3 John 22, 23.
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1: One North 32, and we are still in line with her.
2: All right, 345, yeah. They've had a plate 331, Charles 28.
3: Oh, wait.
2: Tower.
4: Okay.
5: Central.
2: We're going to need a probably two tows, one for an undrivable like minivan that's in the road, and then there's going to be a Toyota 4Runner that went off the road, down the ravine, into a fence on the south side of McCarran, and 1063 that plate.
6: Off the roadway is the 4Runner.
2: Maybe 30 feet.
6: Cover, ghost plate.
2: Between Nevada plate 780 Mary 43, or maybe it's 78 Queen Mary 43. So let's go with the 0.

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1: Closed for units on scene, Pontiac Drive, Washoe County, green is closed.
0: Number 91, you can pin my assignment for now. I'm going to go code 3 to those units in 2B.
1: 10-4, break Washoe units, Washoe County, green is closed for... Washoe County, green is closed for 1 North, there 2.
2: That one's just selfish, but curious.
3: I didn't pass that one, but I can go check for you if you want.
2: No, that's right. I'll cross that bridge when I get to it. Thank you.
3: No problem.
0: That's our vehicles. And just continue north a little bit. Paper.
4: 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Paper picked up.
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6: First up, Joe Lean, spelled phonetically, John Ocean, Lincoln Edward, Nora Edward. 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
2: 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I'll be 10-8.

0: 1230. You're gonna have to get your shotgun. Come break. Watch 1230. We're gonna have to dispatch the deer.
1: 1230, copy dispatching deer. The moment, break Washington all units. Washington County Green is reopened for units on scene. Pontiac Drive stable at the moment. Washington County Green is reopened.
2: Green 9 to 10.
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2: Go ahead.
3: Just advising, southbound to westbound ramp, or southbound to 395 to westbound 80 will be closed overnight, just in case you get any calls in that area.
7: The last number letter, was that Ida or Edward?
8: It's going to be George, Adam, Robert, Edward, Mary, Edward, Nora, David, Ida, Edward. And then first of Maggie, Mary, Adam, George, George, Ida, Edward. Date of birth is 4-18-05, social is 680-66-6927. I apologize, it's been a long night.
7: I'm right there with you, not at all a problem.
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1: Go ahead.
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7: Sorry.
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7: Charles 2-5 with the SOCH, given return to Nevada ID card for a different subject and no match local with the info provided.
2: What's the SOCH come back to?
7: Guillerme, first of Romana. An unraised female, 52130, black over brown, with an address in Carson.
2: I'm familiar with the subject, he's just giving us a bad name,
7: Sally.
11: Tell her. I'll get you better in a minute.
7: Sorry.
11: 1230. Washington 1230, be out in the alarm at 931 Fairview, Fairway.

0: Jade Finder in locals, just 1099 as of 318 of 26 for obtaining money, property, and something out of Washoe County. It looks like I also got the hit for it as well. And it is extraditable out of Washoe County, First Justice Court.
1: With that, please confirm.

0: Excellent for it, thank you.
1: I just want
0: to... Copy.
1: Our place, REMS is requesting county due to patient being aggressive, also with a chain with a lock around her neck. REMS is afraid she's going to use it as a weapon. Our place, in the common area on the grass.
0: 6-1, is this the same intoxicated subject?

0: Kenzler Mitchell.
1: Kenzler Mentor, Kenzler Mentor, Kenzler Mentor, Kenzler Mentor.
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1: And for Intel code 4, speed of Willow Springs, we're getting another reporting party calling over reference to the battery. The four suspects were all juveniles. They actually have files for all of them as they were patients at this location. They attacked the staff member and stole the keys to exit the building. They are still in possession of the keys to Willow Springs.

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0: Robert Yellow. First is going to be Nora Ocean, Adam Henry. Deal will be of 11-16-99 with a deal number of 200-545-1081. And it'll be a Nevada CDL.
1: Northern, I can if you'd like me to.
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2: Where did I search?
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2: Copy, HUD, that way. First of Savannah, Sam, Adam, Victor, Adam, Nora, Nora, Adam, Henry. 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
1: 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There's a loud verbal disturbance, we're still getting better. 9005 Hudson.
2: 2-5. 1-2.
1: NR 365, Charles 312 RP is advising the son states he's getting a knife.
2: 2-5, I'll be code 3.
3: I'm Lena, give me just a sec, please.
4: ATL, do they need me on yellow?
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4: Echo 3 on yellow.
5: Roger, see if I can type G-code 690, additional way looking for three juveniles that battered a staff member and then put on foot somewhere near the creek area across the way.
4: Copy, I'll be there.
6: Circle in Cold Spring Drive.
4: Great, I'll see 3. I see him there with the update of 2217 that gives descriptions but says RP is the victim, declining medical, RP is still at hospital, and will 25 with officers.
5: Okay, so we have two different reporting parties. It looks like the RP is the staff member. There was two staff members that called. They are declining medical, and they will still be standing by, I guess.
7: Court date 08-18 at 1400. It's August 18th, 2 p.m.
4: Apologies, unfortunately that location is out of range for the drone.
1: Status check.
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8: Ten four. North, Donald will take one up here.
1: No, 2-5, 10-4. The 1016 Hudson, no weapons for the RP, son is trying to push the door open.
2: 2-5.
9: Squad 1, red frequency assignment, medical emergency. 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

0: son is in the room with RP, and the other son now does not have a knife on him.
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1: 42.
3: Number 43, staff is chasing the direction. They said a new one. He's on a rock towards Longley. I'll be searching this area.
4: He's on a rock towards Longley, copy.
5: 9253.
6: Cover.
5: I guess there's a possibility they went on airport property too, if you want to notify airport PD.
0: Surround 3 now, did you make it 23 mil?
5: Affirm, sorry.
0: That's a PD.
5: And Washington 33, I'm transporting, starting 0.
1: Copy, starting 0, 2224.
7: Okay, 23.
0: 39. A brown sleeveless shirt, blue pants, the son went upstairs, possibly to pack items to leave. RP and the other son are downstairs.
5: M330, we still don't know where husband is. Okay, sorry, I read it wrong. It was her versus the 21-year-old. Copy that.
0: No worries.
7: Yes, and out with 16 for 17.
0: Charles, 74.
5: Ran an R330. If he went upstairs, is she able to get out and take her son out front door?
0: On the call, take her advice.

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1: Clear expired as of 6/13/2026 on a 2016 Nissan hatchback. Does have a moving permit that ends 7/16 of this year, due last advice first of Damon.

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1: Lhasa Vaini, Victor, Ida, Nora, Edward, Yellow, First of Ashley, Adam, Sam, Henry, Lincoln, Edward, Yellow, date of birth 02-22-1989, and last four of SOSH is 8452. She's a white female adult, hazel eyes, and approximately 5'6".
2: 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Last of Pondella, Paul Ocean Nora, David Edward Lincoln Adam, first of Les, Lincoln Edward Sam, DOB 0506 1994, Nevada OLN 080-819-0057.
3: We'll need two graveyard units. And they're going to help us with the traffic control. We're going to have to be probably shutting down the road here.
0: Enter 43, just due to proximity. I'm getting a call for 10 shots heard off of 3030 Leadership Parkway. This was at 2207 hours, just for information.
3: Copy. No one heard anything over here.
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0: Charles Edward.
4: Charles 323, took 4 off there.
0: Charles 323, sir.
5: I told him to wait, and I'm ready for him whenever he is. Or if you got him.

0: 325, copy in the area. And Reno units, Reno, Green's been closed. Green's back announcing of the 1016. Hudson feeding, Green is closed. Flash cross.
1: Yes, Reno, Green is closed. Reno surviving on a 1016 with a knife off of Hudson. Reno, Green is closed.
2: Outside mirrors expiring 5-6 of 33.

0: Thank you, have a good night. 11, same traffic, good night.
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1: Tower 140.
0: 1041, good evening. I'll be covering south. Be 10-8.
1: Tower 140, clear.
2: Radar 345, eastbound, Kings Row at McCarran's going to be shut down.
3: Good morning, London. I'll be handling north and central event. I'll be tonight.
1: Good morning. If you'll be advised, check 95 starting over, as well as 96 will probably come up as well.
4: And 33, ending 6.2.

0: bothering you. She said that there was potentially a 1016 at this location on Father's Day of this year. If there's a prior for that, can you lock it, please?
1: No, it's all right.
2: The Tom 2J.
1: Tom 2J.
2: 2729 on 2 males, Neptune. First of the last of Mary, Adam, Henry, Lincoln, Edward, Robert. First of Edward, Tom, Henry, Adam, Nora, DOB 32101, deal number 08056020253. And bridge second.
1: Ethan Common?
2: First name is Ethan Common, correct.
1: Kind of forgot the name.
2: Last of Robert, Union, David, Edward, Sam, Ida, Lincoln, Lincoln. First of John, Adam, Charles, King. DOB 21550. Deal number 08025461 73. You can also get a D David on Ethan Mahler, please.
1: Tom 23.
3: 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Other drivers are still on scene. 325 North Sierra, that covered the same.
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6: 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Did North Unit need any replacement anyway?
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1: 353-2231. 353-2231.
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6: Wash 133.
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6: 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Was there a case number pulled?
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14: Well. 132, good morning, log it on. NTT, where am I needed?
3: 132, Vegas Jr. Not 2, Nora 330, it's going to be a 1016, 9005 Hudson. Nora 14, I can speak to me. Charles 106.
15: Good morning, 1041, and where do you need me?
3: I think I can show you 10-8 for now. Good morning.

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1: 303.
0: No alcohol. Not to be intoxicated. No controlled substances. No possession of firearms, fireworks, BB guns, or explosives. No associating with convicted felons or other people on parole. No contact with people in a correctional institution. Break. And I don't know if I already said it, but no drugs, that's all.
1: I copy. It doesn't appear to be violating at this time. And then we do have local charges for the trespass. And then, providing he cooperates, there won't be any other charges.
0: 10-4.
2: We have 7-4. Good morning, 1041. Does swing to release?
3: Yes, Archie, towards Edison, and took up for 10-4.
2: 10-4. Chris, 782.
3: 782.
2: Morning, 741, over here now, 84.
4: Yeah. Your subject Randy is clear valid Idaho 27 with restrictions of corrective lenses. Second subject Patrick is clear valid Idaho 27 with restriction, correction no restrictions, endorsement of a motorcycle.

0: going on? Can I get a case number, please?
1: R21 case number 3815.
0: Copy, thank you much.

0: Reno Sam 174, morning 1041. Mia Roger, relief swing as well.
1: Here's Sam Parkway, Reno.
0: David Ford.
1: I forgot, did I already call back me?
0: Yep, there now.
1: Copy that, thank you.
2: R-140.
3: R-140. 1197, the juveniles is at 120 Shelter Court. We'll just send officers over there to reclaim the child and then notify the RP, Italia.
2: Hey, copy.
0: Data 29 on the VIN, please. Charles, on a time, Tim. Sorry, if that was 10-9, can I get a 29 on a VIN, please?
4: Stand by, please.
0: Got it.
3: Yeah, just because she's running away from Reno. That's where we make the original report, so we'll send officers.
0: Okay. Charles 7423, good night.
2: Charles 7-4, good night.
0: No, Tom 23. Can you assign Milne to take the minivan here, and then Mobile Mechanics is taking the 4Runner in the ditch, please?
4: Yeah, I copied that update. That's not, I don't know if we can fix that. I'm trying to figure it out. Otherwise, we all know who's going where, and they'll let records know. So I'll try to update Topra, though.
0: Thank you. I guess Milne can't take the minivan because his phone says 4Runner, so it's working out great.
4: Wait, I'm sorry. So Milne is taking the 4Runner, or Milne is taking the Sienna?
0: Sorry, the Topro says Milne is taking the 4Runner, but they are not. Mobile Mechanics is already trying to get it out.
4: Okay, I got gotcha. You.
2: You're good.
1: 10 minutes. RP is going to be in a gray Audi. Nevada plates, George King, X-ray 666, suspect vehicle's a blue Dodge Ram. And I've been asked on picture.
0: 160. 111.
2: Black dress, RP gave the female a taser. RP is refused. 915 West 5th, in and out in the restroom.
0: 48.
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2: okay, that's
0: appropriate. 2-9-4. 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
0: 17.
1: Getting a cover unit from South Academy 515 South Virginia Street, Unit 319 at Ponderosa for a possible physical 1016 family versus a 9-year-old juvenile. RP is a neighbor not involved, hearing the disturbance. 515 South Virginia, Unit 319, that covers the time.
0: 17 in rail.

0: 1742. Can you please say 174 to green, please?
1: One 174, is that for green?
0: Sure.
1: Copy, switching.
2: 302.
3: Multiple units, Charles, on MS.
2: I have a secondary van whenever you're ready.
0: Sam, I just won Sam 174 if I could have you cover Charles 107 to 11 other Central, 515 South Virginia Street, Unit 319 for 1016. Break time 38, go ahead.
4: Sorry, just confirming, is there another Graveyard unit route or just one?
0: Should have 223, did you need additional?
4: Perfect, hey, sorry, I only saw the one, just need two.
0: No worries. Charles 107.
5: Employees here are saying that female is GOA and she took off eastbound in the parking lot. She's wearing all black with a black leather jacket.
0: Charles 107.
3: 2003 Ford four-door wagon left of Urbina Jaime, first of one.
0: Okay, 30.
3: Got that first VIN, but you ran a plate. You want to return on the 28 for that, the 70 Henry plate? Told you to wait and then never came back, so I'll take the hit on that. Go with the VIN.
2: William Boy, Sam 3, Robert 9, Charles 5, 8, Henry King 709394.
3: 10-4, was there another unit out here?
2: Then it'll be out of Massachusetts for that one.
1: Can you put me on 1 Tahoe 76's call and I'll be in route to right now and try to contact the victim?
0: Yeah.
2: It
3: doesn't
1: remind unknown, I know. That's going to be a white male adult wearing all red.
3: Temper.
1: Sorry, 131.
0: 131.
1: You can show me 10-8 and I can meet her out to 141.
3: I don't know if you care, but fixed tow probe and Mahler has no prior details.

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0: 86.
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0: 174, now. 86 in there.
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0: Washoe 6 Edward 91.
2: 6 Edward 91.
0: I'm 1024 off my assignment. And clear vehicle maintenance. Around the bar.
2: Kepler.
3: Just fine, just report. I'll be advised that Nellie have left the residence in a gray avalanche. Right now, 5555 Benfield, red shirt, blue jeans, flash and homes, Mr. John.
4: 174. Hey, sir.

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0: Leo 10, 2434, B10-8, good morning.
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0: Charles, turn through assistant, route main, 44.
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1: Are you showing me area check at Toy Hobby or 10-8?
0: Sorry, also 10-8.
1: 10-4.
2: How close should I?
1: Primary frequency, all set units on top call, switch screen for your primary, repeating yellow is closer to the evening dispatch.

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1: 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Copy University Ridge Park. San 376.
0: Three of the juveniles have been returned. One of the juveniles is actively running north on Rock towards Mill.
2: Yeah, Sam 380, that juvenile's wearing a black shirt, jeans, and has a beanie on.
1: Copy, black shirt, jeans, and a beanie.
3: There's some Utopia back around there.
1: Same 182.
4: Hey, 4, same traffic.
1: 784.
4: I'm Brian.
5: We're just going to turn to you at my station 44.
1: Charles,
6: what's up, Jenny? 112, do they need additional units in there? Sorry, 10-9.
1: I have two units en route to you, one just marked on scene. Do you guys need additional units?
6: No, the two to check that area should be fine. For the other juvenile, we're fine on scene right now.
1: 10-4.
6: Members out in vehicles looking for the kids in the same area as well.
1: Copy.
7: Great, Charles, turn 323. Have a good night.
1: Charles, turn 3, you as well.

0: on Jessica Court. Mail's Lost of Helms, First of John. RP's advising mail might be back in the residence as she hears something in the garage. RP's advising mail is probably suicidal, possibly has access to 1032 to the vehicle.
1: 174. Thank you.
2: Job from 140.

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1: 748, 10-4.
0: Reno 784, 43, south of Edison on Middle, Chase negative.
1: 784, 10-4. Sonora 33.
0: Reno 774, be staged. McKenna and Jessica.
1: 7-7-4.

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0: Sparks, 141-53S. Again, serial number possible.
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2: Hey, bro.
1: Thank you so much. Break down 3763. Can you go ahead with your traffic?
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2: Okie dokie. Last name, Sam Union, King Sam, Adam Boy Adam Ida. First, Tom Henry Adam, Nora Yellow, Adam King Ocean, Robert Nora. Date of birth, 5401, and social, 512-930456.
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0: units have slept closer. 2014, 24 East 9th, unit number 3, parked our townhomes for semi-separated 1016. RP's standing by in front in a white Dodge Durango. Mail half is inside the unit. Look any further. 14, 24 East 9th, unit number 3.
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1: Say thank you. 10-5, 23 men, 10-42, good night.
0: Say 3-9-5, 10-4, good night. Pick up their shared one-month-old daughter. Male's refusing to give the RP to juvenile and is shouting physical threats to RP's father, who's also on the scene.
1: Report.
3: Is there listed insurance on file?
4: If it expires, yes, expires 6/19 next year.
3: 10-4, thank you.
1: Sparks 141, 53 Nevada plate.
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0: Charles 115 Reno, are you on? Sure. 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To the 1010 Island. Funerals are also breaking all of the windows in the vehicle and damaging the vehicle.
1: 112. Charles 113, verbal only. Kit checks okay, I'll be in route to Island.
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0: 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Number, please.
1: In a light blue sedan going up the hill. For a firm, it looks like it's going to be DNS tow.
0: 10-9, on the company.
1: Should be DNS tow.
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1: Out in the juvenile.
0: 182, copy, Rock and Mill.
1: 380 is with
0: them. 380. Charles 217.
1: Can you cancel the case number for me?
0: Hey, sir. What was that case number?
1: 13362. Thank you.
0: No problem. San Jessica, any 17 there?
2: Super.
0: San Marcia, 182-1066.
1: I'll take it.
0: I will keep you to me.
1: 9 to copy. Thank you, 7-4. Radio number 144, both units 23.
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0: Say wait. Is that 1 or a 22?
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0: 9-1. It's going to be a Nevada DL, last of Lovely, Lincoln Ocean, Victor Edward Lincoln Yellow, first of Pamela, Paul Adam Mary Edward Lincoln Adam. 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
2: 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Versus Damien, David, Adam, Mary, Ida, Adam, Nora, DOB
1: 0105-2009. Heifer. 8 Canapa Street. Lovely is clear always, has a valid class C 32 with restriction of lenses. Were you good for?

0: 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I'll go handle that well, Sir Church.
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0: both. I found a possible match in Clear, the slightly different spelling of the last name. The B Boy and the V Victor at the beginning and last of the last name are switched around.
1: That's probably the correct spelling.
0: Copy. Michelle's going to be cleared on negative.
1: At the top floor of the Eldorado parking garage, so just make sure the tow company knows they need to bring their small truck.
0: Just one and a copy.
1: On a 1 and a 28 on a vent.
0: 10-1-8-4, go ahead.
1: Alaska, Lincoln Ocean, Paul Edward, Zebra, hyphen, Charles Adam, Robert, David, William, Edward, Lincoln, Lincoln, first of Sarah, Sam Adam, Robert, Adam, Henry, GOB, 120586, Nevada DL, 08016779970, break for VIN.
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0: 10-1-8-4, copy. Rescue 35, go ahead.

0: think was an issue with the radio. It was very, very low volume or feedback. Can you 10-9? I'm so sorry.
1: That was door 335 with my subject.
0: And the information, it was all had feedback.
1: Affirm. Last of Kershaw, King Edward Robert, Sam Henry Adam, William. First of Zacharias, Zebra Edward King, Adam Robert, Ida Adam, Ida Sam, DOB 1025 of 2004, Social 306-53-5154.
0: North 3D5, I copy. It's going to be just a moment. I just got a couple ahead of you.
1: 10-4, can I get a code 9 for prior domestics on MC, please?
0: Hey, from Algonquin. Going.
2: Marina, Sam 184.
0: Sam 184.
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1: Bull Canis 10-8, Rayleigh's checked okay, FAU.
0: Stand for.
2: Shannon, we have one adult female conscious breathing, has a welt to the left eye.
0: Charles 1 12 10 4.

0: Charles 113. Has there been any 29s ran on this call?
1: Confirm, looks like we had one for Last of Lovely for September.
0: Copy, can I get a 29 on a different?
1: Hey, so when you go for a standby, I got a multiple out of you.
0: No worries, I can wait.
1: Thank you so much.
2: Stars, 171.
1: 171.
2: Might have a better date of birth for Dorothy when you're ready.
1: Go ahead.
2: It'll be 4/13/1939.
1: 10-4. Advise of SAC 1243. Looks like you're in the area.
3: No, he's going into the parking lot of Rayleigh's.
1: 10-4.
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0: checking, Aircom was calling to see if all the juveniles were located or if there's any still outstanding.
1: No, we got them all right now, and they're just dealing with some referrals.
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2: Found a possible match in Clear out of Alabama. I ran her out of Alabama showing deceased, so not going to be our subject.
1: 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Thank you.

0: 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And then your VIN came back clear on a 2014 Ford. There's no registration status listed.
1: Copy, that makes sense. It was a police auction vehicle from California.
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0: Dance Me 355 Bellino Drive, Riverbell 1060 male female. Our piece, the male half, was frantic, talking about the female being in contempt of court. Was making mention that the female's passport needed to be taken away with a TPO issued now. Refused to answer most of ESO's questions, stated he was afraid for his life, and that the female was setting off alarms to keep him awake, possibly 1056 or 1096 for the RP. 355 Bellino Drive.
1: Traffic problem.
2: 172.
1: Geiger toll.
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3: Seems like missing subject. Could you just link those? And then also add that I was UTC the subject as well.
4: One, respond 1445 East 6th Street.
0: Possibly first of Lorenzo, white male or native male, tall with a mustache. Harvey's advising she's tracking the daughter's location. Went on to advise that the driver only shows up 1055 to pick up the daughter. Believes the driver was swerving when leaving the residence. We're still trying to get further. Arlington and 2nd.
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1: Birch. 302 to me.
0: 302.
1: I'm a Sparks 302. You can constantly pursue the piece. I call him multiple times. He hasn't answered my calls.
0: 10-4.

0: Russia.
1: Telfer 90.
0: Stack 1242 was a suspicious vehicle in Lemon Valley videotaping a restaurant. RP's not wanting contact in the vehicle is no longer on scene as of 10 ago. Confirming if I can cancel or did you want to send units?
1: You can cancel. Thank you.

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0: Hi, Lorenzo.
1: Charles, on 4-10-9.
0: I'll be out with Lorenzo.
1: Captain Lorenzo.

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1: Booking is requesting a 21 for the subject that UN-33 just booked. Not sure if you're still there.
0: I am. I'll go take care of it.
1: Thank you.
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4: I'll be 10-8 RTS, and K-955 is going to remain on scene until tow clears.
1: 10-4.
3: Engine negative.
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3: Engine 21.
4: Truck 11, two driver.
3: Truck 11.
6: I think there's a unit inside of the ice storage that's currently on fire. It's going to be 5 units down to the left.
7: Battalion 1 copy, single caller, ice storage, 1 storage, on fire.
8: This is going to be from a Nevada ID. It's going to be Lassa, Lincoln, Adam, William, Sam, Ocean, Nora. First is going to be Henry, Edward, Ida, David, Ida. Date of birth is going to be 12/21/1970. And then the DL number is going to be 0700-842-118.
3: When you're ready.
8: Second subject is going to be first, last, and date of birth. Going to be Henry, Ocean, Lincoln, Mary, Edward, Sam. First of John, comma spelling, and then Dave Briscoe 0505 1970.

0: 14-15, which 20?
1: 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Right across from Tonic.

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3: Code 4, thank you.
1: Unit 177, Tempur. Lawson is clear always, has a valid Class C, expires in 26 with no restrictions. And then with the information we have on Holmes, he is clear in San Francisco, no match local, does should have a valid Class C, expires in 34 with no restrictions.
0: Copy, thank you.
3: With 6-2, Michael D. Thompson, Trailhead.
1: 10-4.
2: Tribal officers for Pyramid that are currently on. At the gate, we're in the parking lot. I got it. Can one of you guys just do a lap around the old target and see if there's anything over there? I think this is going to be UTL.
4: Yeah, Service 1 is making a lap right now, looks like.
5: Battalion 1, Engine 31, we're right by the target, too. We can loop around it for you.
2: Yeah, you guys can probably just hang in the parking lot. 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
5: Mark, 31's on scene, we're staged.
1: Engine 31.
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6: Of 2nd and Arlington in the old Playfield 76 parking lot.
3: Copy that. 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
1: Respond out to Pyramid, or do you need them to meet with you for the 17?
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1: I copy. 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

0: 214 and SPP. 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
1: Service one.
4: 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Can we get that unit with a TBT, please?
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5: Hello?
1: No, 134 somewhere, thank you. 150 North Arlington.
4: No, I'm 18-4.
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7: $3,100 Victorian at the extra mile for a larceny occurred approximately now 50 minutes ago. Or be advised his wallet was taken and it had $3,000 in it. He was talking to a female who had been propositioning herself, and he refused. He advised he hugged her and walked out of his unit and realized that his wallet was missing. Female was last seen going into the gas station, so a white female, 50 years of age, wearing a white leotard at the extra mile of Victoria.
1: Once, sir.

0: I'm doing.
1: For 43, Nora 148 with Reno was requesting for your phone number, so we gave it to him. So you'll be receiving a 21.

0: 算了来的。
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0: Good morning, sir.
2: I think our subject is going to be somewhere around 1st and Arlington. He said he could see the cop cars over at Barbara Bennett Park.
3: I can see Doug's close, so we'll look for him.
2: He did say he was going to come meet us at this parking lot. We'll let you know if he gets on scene.
3: Cool.

0: Eastern Trail going for. That license plate for the black BMW that was ran 19's call. Can we run that Devin West guy that's associated?
1: Just call for Avon.
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0: 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Echo 4, stand by, ma'am.
1: Echo.
0: Thank you.
1: Copy, I'll go ahead.
0: Thank you.

0: 10. Devin West is back on scene. Copy, Roger. Subject stopped.
1: 957.
0: Gonna be on Kunze and Kitski, out on a BMA, olive over blue.
1: 10-4.
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0: Deputy Arneson, intake, good morning.
1: Thanks for waiting. Go ahead with your subject when you're ready.
2: It's going to be the last Charles Adam Zebra, Adam Robert Edward Sam, first Charles Robert Union Zebra, DOB 012605, social 616-493132.
1: You're almost reporting up. Charles 116, social check. Charles 116, back to share, please.

0: Okay, Roger, thank you.
1: Subject you're arresting is not the subject that's last of Garcia versus Soraya. That subject is having a warrant, so we'll need to confirm if so.
2: Being arrested is it's the mail house, Corbin. Are you guys confirming that warrant for her?
1: Not for the female half. She wanted to make sure that she didn't need to confirm that warrant, so I'll let her know not to confirm since we're not arresting.
2: Hey, Brom, I appreciate it. Thank you.
1: No problem. I'll let her know.
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1: Copy.
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We're down here with 1-2. 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
0: Copy, unclear P red.
1: And the normal for 6. I'm about to clear here as well. I could be en route to Buena Vista.
0: Nora 14610 4, I will work on getting you cover 1316 Buena Vista, Unit B Boy, verbal 1016, between the RP and the daughter, RP's 1056. 1316 Buena Vista, Unit B Boy.
1: Seven, I can cover door 1 4 6.
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1: At 2901.
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2: Charles 119.
1: Good.
2: 114 had asked me to run the subject associated with that suspect plate. Do you know if that's going to be the same suspect?
1: Was they're involved, just not suspect.
2: I copy.
3: Lieutenant Charles 113, assist, where am I needed?
4: Sir, company 450 North Wells, unit 8, Adam 101, Pleasant 4th Street, for trouble unknown, male, call the 911, give this address. Sounded frantic or confused, plus a 1056 or 1096, stated he was being targeted and was scared for his life. Disconnect before further. That cover at this time, 450 North Wells, unit 8, Adam 101.
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0: Have a great night.
1: You too.
0: Well, 1J3 on board and around par.
1: Charles on top. One 10-6-1, stand by just one.
2: Washoe, Henry 40.
1: Henry 40.
2: Henry 20 is 1042. He apologizes.
1: Copy, thank you.
3: Henry 177, I'm staged on Nexus Court in Colorado.
1: Anyone?

0: not on scene anymore and didn't express any more information regarding a welfare check other than the kids didn't appear to be wearing a lot of clothing. I'm going to say tail and cancel it.
1: Shows India male, 510-165, brown and black. Right. Subject was last seen being released from custody at Washoe County Detention Center. Clothing description was jeans and a t-shirt. He was missing out of Churchill County. Originally entered by Fallon Tribal PD. I see what restrictions of corrective lenses.
2: Copy. Any scars, marks, or tattoos?
3: One second.
4: We'll be 10A HOJ. Lems is going to be transporting her to Northern.
2: Thank you.
1: Hello. With 171. 1067, the warrant call, looks like records up to PNP. It was going to be a no hold for the subject. They just said that recent. The PPCN, if contact was made. Just confirming it's okay to cancel.
0: They have permission to cancel.

0: Rena, squad walk has been canceled by Ramsey. Shows a bet we're returning.
1: Bye-bye.
2: Number 520. I'll be advised through a hanger, mail through a hanger at the female, and she has everything recorded. Call Dagger can hear the mail in the background. We're still trying to get further. 1415 season, Charles Street, number 520.
0: 1-1-3-2. Sun Valley and second. 832 Victor 69 Nevada on a Ford pickup.
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1: Louis the New RP contacting rising subject is now in front of Bell's Church. Is still in traffic, possibly 1056 narcotics, wearing a white shirt with jeans.
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0: 2014. Can I get 26 for Adam L?
1: Is there any

0: No, K91's out at par. I don't think K92 logged on. He's not on today.
1: All right, copy. Thank you.
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1: 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Are you able to review 782's call? 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
1: Travel 17.
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1: 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It'll be Lassa Howard, Henry Ocean William, Adam Robert David, Joseph Carter, Charles Adam Robert, Tom Edward Robert. Their birthday is 1/30 of 95 with a social of 531-337608.

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1: Howard shows to be F. Frank on NCIC. It's going to be non-extraditable out of Washington for FDA. Also shows to be M. Marion in, correction, CGIS out of Clark County. That one's also non-extraditable for obstructive use of a public sidewalk. Shows to be the adverse party in two protection orders on NCIC. First protected party is last of Ribble, first of Kaylee. Second is last of Ray, first of Alexa. No match local, and Washington OLN does come back. Status shows to be not licensed, but eligible. Where you guys go for?
2: Copy, thank you. ESPR, good for.
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3: 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It's going to be outside the McDonald's at Stead and Silver Lake Road. 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
2: Here,
0: en route to 131. 146, come on. No, 148. You can
2: cancel, I'm gonna handle it. 10 point 146,
0: 8 8, thank you.
2: Back.
3: 10-2, and I'll be out of fuel, Maverick Central.
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0: 10-4.
2: Between Smith Stead and Silver Lake, the turn into the McDonald's originally came in for a medical for a male for a male subject wearing a red cap, black sweater, white pants that was not conscious and breathing. Engine 44 is on scene advising it's more of a 1056 pedestrian, no medical there. Stead and Silver Lake.

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1: Number 32, 1037, subject 10.
0: GOA, and I'll be in route to Patton if you can cancel them.
1: No, we're on freight, 10-4. No, 132, no, 134, I can choose snake.
2: Yo, can you?
1: No, 134. Bonding 27, Silver Lake. Fire advising entrance is going to be off of Silver Lake to the McDonald's, stating subject is taking a nap with a REMSA blanket, but not causing any disturbance. Fire is clearing.

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1: Charles 160.
0: For 29, just confirming the subject's on private property.
1: Lisa was entered as in the area to turn into McDonald's Onsted. Believe so, though.
0: Okay. If he is on private property and it's not a medical, then we don't have a crime at this point. We can cancel our response.
1: Charles 160, 10-4, 9-1-24, 9-1-46, I'll chase me.
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3: Flight's going to be King 9, Tom, Robert, Union, Charles. Any with King.
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1: Copy.
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4: At the Apollo Triangle Park, unit number 54, front noise disturbance. Subjects were playing loud music, advised there's approximately 20 subjects on scene. They are 1056 negative, nor a weapon scene. Luppy does want to sign a complaint, and he has called back multiple times tonight, advising the music was still occurring.

0: 10-1-9-4-0. 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
1: April,

0: I have 1J1X, juvenile on board, en route and address, 1063. Summit Sierra Boulevard, apartment 2284.
1: We have 784, I'll be following.
2: 784.
0: Reno 7192, I'm starting zeros.
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1: Copy and confirming that surveillance or just the security in general?
0: That one's just security. It looks like we don't have a phone number for surveillance.
1: No problem. Thank you, Reno. Charles 119, can you put me on a 21 related to the El Dorado call, please?
0: 21.

0: What elder call are you talking about? I have a GSR call.
1: It was the hit and run at the El Dorado on the ninth floor.
0: I copy.
2: Open up.
3: 6-2.
0: Cash campus at the Welcome Center. Check for an unwanted subject. Negative disturbance. Subject loss of bells. First of Robert, white male, adult in his 70s, 5'6", small build, wearing a blue sweatshirt and gray sweatpants. Unknown weapons, negative 1036. RP is willing to cite. Cares campus at the Welcome Center.

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2: 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It's going to be a Nevada ID 0807 095514.
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0: 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That's a yes.
1: 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Has a valid Nevada ID card only.
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0: Be out to the suspicious person.
1: 10471 to come.
0: 71.
1: 14-10 Sullivan Lane, apartment number 210 for 21037. Subjects who've been banging on the door of the apartment and trying to rattle the doorknob are be advised they do not live there. There should be two females that live inside the apartment, but she did advise people who come and go out of the apartment frequently. Do not appear like they're trying to break in, just trying to appear like they're trying to get inside the apartment. Like they know somebody, unknown 56 and our weapons, a Hispanic male 25 to 30 years of age, wearing a dark colored hoodie, BMA 25 to 30 years of age, with also a dark colored hoodie. That's the Village apartment number 210.
0: 111. 71.
1: And while at 171 for 43, we did have a 1016 out of that apartment last night at 1900 hours.
2: Mary Charles Victor Edward Yellow, first of West Blue, William Edward Sam, Lincoln Edward Yellow. 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

0: Bring another one for us. You can show me in route to that traffic stop. I'm pretty close. I'll be tonight.
1: On Friday, 3.
0: Okay, thank you.

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1: No, 52.

0: Yes, ma'am.
1: Thank you for waiting. Go ahead with your first subject when you're ready.
0: Copy that. And I'll take over 112 plates as well. So I'll give you a driver and a plate.
1: Copy. Sounds good. Go ahead with the subject first.
0: The first subject is going to be last of Union David, David, Ida, Nora. First of Adam, Robert, Ida, Frank. Date of birth is 5-15 of 1975. Nevada OLN 080-6954-565.
1: Late for that subject.
0: I do. His plate is going to be Adam, Adam, Lincoln, Ida, Frank. Second subject is going to be last of Tom, Ida, Robert, Robert, Edward. First of David, common spelling. Date of birth is 4-17-1973, Nevada OLN 010-2027487.
1: Just 119, and then go ahead with the second plate.
0: That plate is going to be 320-Paul-04.
1: I copy, I'll do it again.
2: Washington 11 area check, Silver Swan Market.

0: Simonetto.
1: I'll be out of the vehicle right up the mountain skate park, I believe it is.
2: Has a valid class A for 33 with no restrictions. His plate came back clear. And Tire is clear always. Has a valid class C for 27 with no restrictions. Plate also came back clear on a Hyundai.
1: I copy. Thank you.
2: And were you good for?

0: Charlie to Charles, 113, will you run a plate for me?
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0: California 9, Zebra Mary Henry 282.
1: Plate came back clear, 90 Mary Henry 282 on a 2027 Kia, should be active expiry 6/18 of 27.
0: Copy, what's RO name?
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2: 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The vehicle seems like more of a 1050. Suspect vehicles en route to the area of Maddox or Sutro. It's a green Dodge Ram pickup, partial license plate 277. We advise it was his sister's boyfriend who hit the RP's vehicle intentionally and then left. It is known to be 1032. Did not see one today. It's 1056 as well. 2595 Clear Acre Lane.
0: 48 en route.
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3: 41. 443, we're going to have eastbound traffic blocked at Galetti, and could you start two tows?
1: 10-4, go ahead with the vehicle.
3: Do you not have any plates yet?
1: Negative.
3: The black Subaru, Nevada, Adam, Adam, Lincoln, Ida, Frank. Break for second.
1: Call 04.
3: That would be the second on a gray Hyundai.
1: 10-4, I'll get a tow started.

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0: Hold on, Thomas. And were you guys good first?

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forwarded up to Ram. Look at 2001 South Virginia Street, Jackson's outside of in the parking lot, end of the driveway for a 1055. A black truck, male was seen getting out of the vehicle at the Clage Animal Hospital across the street, and the vehicle started rolling backwards. Male then got back out of the truck and started driving erratically to the RP's location, appears 1056, 2001 South Virginia Street.

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1: AC, yeah, the park check's okay. 10X.
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0: 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That address checks negative for a green truck.
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2: 3448, can you go to blue?

0: possibly the one with a knife making threats and is with his boyfriend, and either the sister or the boyfriend were driving but hit his car. So far it's literally just a hit and run on private property, but possibly threats were made. I'm trying to figure that out still, so it might be occupied by two if you find it.
1: I think we can still do hit and runs on private property now.
0: Yeah, I think we can too. I'll just double check on that first.

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1: Medic 2?
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1: Apologies. Yes, I can.
0: Thank you.

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0: 72.
1: RP reports that the vehicle is GOA and wants to cancel. I'll be today.
0: 72.
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2: 12, Ida, Adam, base, Garcia. 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
1: 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We're code 4.
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0: Unit R 13, can I get a 2729-1, please? Jimmy Last of Nichols, Nora Ida Charles, Henry Ocean Lincoln, Sam, First of Tyler, Tom Yellow Lincoln, Edward Robert. Date of birth is going to be April 28, 1997. Nevada OLN 0805-238-534.
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Pickup 4, your plate was clear, surrendered as of 3/11/26 on a No Southern Cadillac wagon. It does have a moving permit that's valid through August 8th of this year.

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3: 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It's going to be SAS. They're going to report online later. 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

Mary Adam Robert, Tom Ida Nora Edward Zebra. Space Adam Lincoln Charles, Adam Nora Tom, Adam Robert. First the Angel, Adam Nora George, Edward Lincoln. DOB is 0215 of 2007, Nevada DL 080-812-4113, and break for 32. Greenfield Armory, 9mm, serial number is Union Sam 833-816.

0: 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Your plate was clear valid. It is showing to be released as of June 3rd of this year on a 2004 GMC.
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0: 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It'll be Nevada driver's license 08035519.
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2: 80 eastbound in Keystone on an obstructed plate, it's a white GMC Savannah.

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1: Afternoon, 3925 Neal Road, McGill, Rivera Park, in front of for a vehicle burglary. Suspect is currently in RP's vehicle. RP walked to this location to get away from the suspect. Suspect is in the vehicle at Model and Neal. We're still trying to get better. 3925 Neal Road.
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0: Charles 113, can I log the plate?
1: Charles 113, go ahead.
0: Two, three, six, six. 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
1: Honda to a Ramos Roman or Ramos Juliana Marie.
2: It's a Montana license, bear with me. Last name of David, Adam, Nora, Ida, Lincoln, Ocean. Possible three first names of Lincoln, Edward, William, Ida, Sam. Second of David, Adam. Third of Sam, Ida, Lincoln, Victor, Adam. Date of birth of November 20th, 1992. Montana license number of Adam, Adam Boy, 00004909005.
3: Just

0: 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Trust 16, Trust 115, 1060 Telegraph Street. The approximate info is going to be inside and outside for trouble unknown. Male causing problems with the verbal disturbance. RP is employee, was just advised to call 911. Possibly going to be on one specific situation. 1060 Telegraph.
1: 16. Hold on. Charles 15, I can take 15 spot.
0: Trouble for
1: 15, thanks for your
0: time. 15, I'll continue. Charles 111.
1: JJ Spark, and I'll be 10.
0: Charles 111.
2: Reading Charles 119, assist, and I'll be around 2, Beverly Hills.

0: 7194. 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
1: Okay, my lane 4. 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
1: 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Do we have anybody Spanish speaking?
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0: Engine 1, red frequency assignment, motor vehicle collision. Response southbound Interstate 580 and Glendale Avenue. District 1, Engine 1, response southbound Interstate 580 and Glendale Avenue.
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0: Charles 113. I can be en route to the disturbance. 1 second.
1: Yeah. 1150 West 2nd Street, number 49, Virginia Street, Flats. Outside for a disturbance of a male threatening to kill the RP. I believe the RP called the cops on him. Unknown last words of Joe, white male, 50s, 6 foot thin built, brown hair, unknown clothing. Subject is quote unquote armed with a knife, but unknown what kind is RP cannot see it. RP's inside of their own apartment. 150 West 2nd Street, number 49.
0: Yeah, Charles 17, I can be in route as well.
1: Charles 17.
2: Charles 112, assist here. I'll be in route for the RAP for the 17th.
1: Charles 112. Going for it.

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0: 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The guy from stack number 100.

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0: 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No one's 44, we had a radio check.
1: Go for
0: it. No one's 44. Charles, 115, no one's 48, finish at 3.
1: Sorry.
0: Charles, 115, finish at 3. Alright, I'll get you a central unit here shortly. Southbound IPVD at Glendale on the off-ramp in the ditch for NHP requesting us, as there's no troopers currently on, and we need to hold down an accident scene for them. Looks like it's a blue sedan that went into the ditch, I think it'll be cool. Southbound IPVD at Glendale.

0: rough call, or are you available for a 1050?
1: I'm available.
0: So I can start you with 0142 southbound at 580 at Glendale on the off-ramp in the ditch for a blue sedan. NHP is unavailable at this time. Southbound at 580 Glendale.
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2: 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Natural 11, you can cancel north, I'll be in after that.
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1: Definitely, it's 3818-3818.
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0: Radar, Charles on 523.
1: Charles on 15.
2: BMW and clear current on a 2013 Toyota. I also have Yang Tay, the driver of the BMW. She's clear about clear tip. And my partner ran Jorge, if he's there, clear about clear tip.
3: Copy. Thank you. I have one more to run. Run, you ready?
2: Go ahead.
3: It's going to be a last of Witcher. William Henry Ida Tom, Charles Henry Edward Robert, first of Cameron, Charles Adam Mary Ron, Ocean Nora, DOB 515-2001, OLM 080-6498-822. He'll be the driver of the Prius.

0: Charles 015. There's no one on scene. Vehicle's here. I guess the driver was taken by RIMSA. Just not sure where to.
1: Ocean, space, Frank, Lincoln, Ocean, Robert, Edward, Nora, Tom, Ida, Nora, Ocean. First is John, Ocean, Sam, Edward. Date of birth 03-06-05. And he has a tattoo of a skull and a crucifix on his right forearm. And can we all, if we do get a return for him, can we get a triple I for any felonies or burglaries or larceny?
2: We'll get it going.
3: Deputy Harper Central, do you have traffic?
4: 10-8.
3: Deputy.

0: Copy. Thank you.
1: Negative of the customer.
0: Yes, please.
2: You're on one.
1: May I just find 911?
2: Last of Tom Edward Adam Lincoln, first of Ida Mary Adam Nora Ida, date of birth 2/23 of 2000, Nevada OLN 08081-45623.
1: That's the one I got.
3: Negative service found, checks okay, all units in 8.
4: Per HP, their original reporting party, there was a unknown race juvenile that ran up to a car that was passing by wearing a black shirt, dark pants at the time of the accident, and then the RP kept going, assuming they're going to be related.
0: Zero, 6893561.
1: 10-4.

0: 111. Annalisa is clear. 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
1: Sorry, can you go again?
0: Clear, valid instruction permit, clear tip.
1: Well, thank you.
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0: You're out to Sierra Sid.
1: 10-4, 41 to go. Sierra Sid for an intoxicated female who's causing disturbance. RT would like her to be moved from the property. The RV did disconnect and we're trying to get further at the Sierra Sid.

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0: 3-0-1-3. We'll be out with them in code 4.
1: No, sorry. Remember what I can.
2: Richard Charles, 1-6-23.
1: That's 1-6.
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0: I'm on New Park for the trouble on them. 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It sounded like she was saying, help me, did not hear anything before or after, and cannot hear anything now. She also did not hear anyone else with the female, unknown C6 normal weapon, unknown description, I'm on it.
1: And 131, tow code 4.

0: your assist call. 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
1: I'll be around Denver.
2: No, 46. No, 124, I can treat to me.
1: Okay.
3: Silver Lacing, and I'll go for it.
2: 1209.
3: Charles 115, no action to me.
2: 1209.
4: They're going to take both.

0: in or 148. I'll actually be in route with 46. I'll be a lot closer.
1: No, can I have a flash east to me?
2: Okay, thank you. We're to Charles on 15, bike stop in front of 755 Coonsley.
1: Charles 115.
3: 11, I'll be out with.
1: Charles 115.

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1: Yeah, 2911.
0: Charles 111, 10-4, go ahead.
1: Self, Sam, Edward, Lincoln, Paul, Henry versus Jason, John, Adam, Sam, Ocean, Nora, DOB of 7-26-1976, Nevada OLN of 420-034-6133.
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1: 4946-4946.

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1: Engine 13, the call taker had put the wrong 711, so it's actually District 1. I apologize, put you back in quarters.
0: Yeah, no problem at all. Thank you very much. Have a good night.

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1: Charles 115, Charles 114, and Charles 160 for information. 2345 North Virginia, maybe the Eldorado outside for a juvenile problem. 345 North Virginia.

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0: 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I'm at the patio, but I'm not seeing anybody.
1: Hold on, guys. Well, call them.
2: I believe 6-2 is going to need a gate code for that call he's heading to. If you can look for one for him, please.

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1: 1060.
0: Respect 41. I was in TC on several attempts via phone. We can try to transfer it to Brunza, otherwise you can cancel the response.
1: 1060.

0: They are not unseen. The subjects are on the west side by the breakfast. And looks like the rest of the juveniles in the area of 3rd and Virginia. There's approximately 5 subjects, 4 females and 1 male.
1: You're 20.

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0: Well, we happen to have a gate code for the Keddie Ranch Estate, Boulder Linway.
1: AFIRM, try 2135, 2135. I'll put it in the call.
2: Jose Ricardo Florentino. Can we do a last name of Florentino and then Velasco? Let me get the spelling for you.

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4: 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I'll be talking to Walgreens people.

0: 174.
1: Running in with that information, it's clear NCICC just still no exact match in local because it doesn't have a date of birth, but I do have a last of Florentino, first of Jose, with an address on Winston Drive. Just list them as a white male, but no other information. No match for Nevada 27.
0: Copy, thank you.

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1: Hey, can you do me a favor? I responded to the El Dorado parking garage for a hit and run, and shortly after that, 114 and 115 were dispatched to a 1055 in the area of 2nd and Arlington. Can you give me the time they were dispatched to the 1055?
0: 2335. That's 2335.
1: You're awesome. And what time was that created?
0: 2330. That's 2330.
1: Thank you, Reno.
0: You're welcome.

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0: 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That's 2234.
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0: 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It'll be Morrill and 6 on California, 9 Mary Ocean Boy 440.
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1: That RO for me.
2: Stand by this one. I can see if he's in local. Unfortunately, California does not list date of birth on their 28th.
1: Copy. We'll get that info for you, but we have some, I guess, some history with this vehicle, and you might have a couple warrants.
2: That's what it's looking like as far as what I'm seeing in local. So, stand by this one. Let me run the one I have in local. Osho 2073.
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2: He does show to be at Marriott, he just some local out of Washington County SO for FTA after bail. Clear NCIC, expired California 27.
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4: Subject 2 to 3 on 1. Subject outside
2: by the propane tank. RPA subject's been on property for the last hour. Doesn't feel comfortable telling them to leave. The white female in his 30s, blonde hair, black and white t-shirt, gray skirt, and a BMMA. Unknown clothing description. RPA just wants them trespassed. Unknown NORA 56 weapons. The advised subject took something from the store but does not want to press charges for that. 7-11 t-shirt.

0: 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Engine 44, I don't know if you guys are on scene yet, but Rens advise you guys can cancel.
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0: 4, did you copy that dispatch report?
1: 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You guys obviously just crossed out 9-2.
0: Engine 44F, we know engine 9 attached. They have not yet come up on our air.
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1: 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Sam 182, 786, right now, 1063.
0: Cover both.
1: Sam 182, 786, 2580, Brinkby Avenue, number 304, the Golden Apartments. Prevents a physical, 1016. Also, a roommate who's the RP's ex-girlfriend. The female is Kathleen First Victoria, 44 years of age. Possibly 1056. Looks like the RP left after this occurred, but was back en route to this location. Shirt, gray shorts, with gray shoes. 580 Brinkby Avenue, number 304.
0: Both in.

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0: Austin Simmons, Sam, Idaho, Mary, Mary, Ocean, Nora, Sam. First of a lyric. Adam Lincoln, Adam, Robert, Ida, Charles, date of birth 02/20/1976, for the social 530-928232.
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0: 148, right now, it's 1063. Nora 124, Nora 148, it's going to be 7350, Silver Lake Road, apartment 10, D is in David, Silver Lake Apartments, checking for 8, 1016, between an adult male and RP, 7350, Silver Lake number 10D. What's at the Central Fed?
1: 111.
0: Charles 111.
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0: No, 146, no, 144, and Charles 160 for 43 is going to be 8996 Wynn Street. Checking for a verbal 1016 between a 13-year-old and his father. Looks like the 13-year-old is 1056, 8996 Wynn Street.
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0: 692 Wynn Street. Looks like the juvenile is GOA eastbound on Wynn Street towards military on foot. It's going to be a Native American juvenile, 13 years of age, 5'5", thin build with black hair. He's wearing a black jacket with white print, gray shirt, blue jeans, and red tennis shoes. Austin, Charles 113, I can show you tonight.
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1: 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The only prior that I showed the address is from April of 2025, and it came in as a separated 1016. It was between two females. My ex was holding her cat hostage.
0: Thank you.

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Cats, looking for three to hold over. 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
1: 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Street, Unit 393, District 7, Engine 3, respond 3201 Plume, Street, Unit 393.
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0: 177 Reno 1063. Union 177, we have a report of a cow in the roadway at South McCarran and Capitol Boulevard, possibly coming from your guys' agriculture over there, South McCarran and Capitol Boulevard.
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2: Okay, last of D. Shane, David Edward, Sam Henry, Adam, Nora, Edward. First of Brendan, Boy, Robert, Edward, Nora, David, Adam, Nora. DOB only of 5-14-99. Click for next. Second would be Bravo, last of Vodesta, Victor, Ocean, Lincoln, David, Sam, Edward, Tom, Adam. First of Troy, Cummin. DOB is 3-16 of 61. And a social of... Sorry. 550-41-6930.
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1: 116.
0: Charles, 116 Charles, 117. Both units are out to Grand Sierra, 2500 East 2nd Street, using door number 1. Medium of security referencing a victim of a battery, separated 1016, 2500 East 2nd.
1: 116. Thank you. Charles 114, you take 174.
0: Charles 114, copy. Charles 117, 8.
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0: I'm on the scene of a two-vehicle accident on Neal and...
1: Abram, Reno, 7-8. Alright,
0: 132. Ramar, 10.
1: Motor, 10.
0: Good morning, B, 1041, 10-8.
1: Motor, 10, good morning. Do you go first?
2: Any injuries?
0: Possibly one. One vehicle stuck in the intersection and not able to move.
2: Do you need REMSA to respond to this or just PD?
0: You could have REMSA come just in case. Source 131 traffic.
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0: CM1864, 1063. CM1864 is going to be Neal Road near the northbound I-580, taking for A, two vehicle 1050, blocking traffic. I believe that's fire that called out on it, Neal Road and northbound I-580.
1: Charles
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1: Hello, 14. Good morning. Can I show you started towards Leo Road and northbound I-580 for two vehicle exits?
4: Absolutely.
1: Hello, 14.
0: 755-1042, have a good day.
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2: 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My apologies.
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0: 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If they have security on scene, they can advise. 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
3: 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Thank you, Rio.
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7: West of Lincoln, Edward Charles, Robert Ocean, Sam Sam. First of Adam Mary Edward, Robert Ida, Adam Henry. Date of birth of 06, 20 of 06. And no third identifier, but we do have a tattoo behind the right ear of a heart.
2: 1206.
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7: Washington
1: 2762.
7: 2762. Good morning, I'll be 1041, P4174, in vehicle 2636, out of park.
1: Just for good morning.
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0: 16196, I found a match for your subject, LaCrosse, Lincoln Adams. Shows 1099 for failure to pay comply with court order out of Reno Muni on local. Clearing KCC judge has involved red ID card only. The heart tattoo doesn't match, but she should have a tattoo of a cross on her neck. But then her right arm has two blue holes. Confirming standby and confirmation. Just confirming you on a standby on confirmation.
1: April.
0: 12-116, and I'll get your prior domestic check pending with records. 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
0: the GSR?

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0: any worship.
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0: Be advised, so VMS stock 217 is going to be for a 69-year-old male with diabetic problem. They are advising that they're going to need force entry as father cannot come to the door. Stock 217, REMTA is en route at this time.

0: Nevada driver's license is going to be last of Sam Adam Nora David Ocean Victor Adam Lincoln. First of King Yellow Lincoln Edward Robert. Date of birth is going to be 01/28/2003. Driver's license number is going to be 0806198838.
1: Party 2 for a diabetic problem. Force entry is authorized. 14600 Geronimo Trail.
2: 10 and 12, exit 33, you guys can stand down. We got the jump on you.
3: Doing a house and entered into NCIC. 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
1: Okay.
0: Sir, it's clear in CICC just local. For correction, no match in local. Sandoval's fee expires in 2029. Restriction of correct at one place. Sandoval's also clear in CICC just and local. With a valid fee expires 2027. Restriction of correct at one place. Are you code 4?
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1: 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It's got side impact damage in it.
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0: 11 Mike. Two of Jupiter 2505. Tonight, good morning. I'm ahead to the 1016. Morning.
1: Where's Jupiter?
0: Jupiter.
1: Good morning, Stone and 2430. I'll be today. All seven.
2: Good morning. It's going to be 1017 with the female half at 11 on 15 for the 1016. She's advising her boyfriend was attacking her and spit something on her and continued to try to hit her. Both parties have been separated. The male half requested officers 1017 him at the Hug High School in a Jeep.
1: For you.

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1: 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I'll be interrupted for the 10-6.

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1: For 43, male Hafiz. Also, the adverse of TPO for stalking with caution for violent tendencies in the female suffering at Washington OX.
0: I can't hear you. I don't know if it's my radio, but you're really low.
1: For 43, male half is the adverse and unserved TPO for stalking with cautions for violent tendencies. He's in the female's upbreak out of Washington, no X.
0: Okay,

0: 1036 vehicle, second in Kid Key. To Charles Frank, 977. 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
0: Yes.
1: 257, can I show you out to Grand Sierra 2500 East 2nd? Charles 114 is requesting day shift for transport.
0: Okay,
1: then,
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1: So good morning.
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0: 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Charles 257.
1: Nope. Looking for Charles 114 or Charles 116.
2: Sir, they entered at door number 1, if that helps.
1: Copy that. I'll call. If that's for 17 or 57, we are at door number 1 in front of the valet entrance. You'll see our cars up front.
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1: 10-4, good morning. Eastbound I-80 for the traffic problem. Check the area for vehicles blocking the intersection. It was a single caller approximately an hour ago. No caller since then. They advise that vehicles are running the lights and creating a traffic hazard. Vista and Eastbound I-80.
0: 61.
2: Hey, can you run?
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4: US tonight.
5: Tonight, tonight, tonight. The vehicle rolled a few times, but is the now upright.
2: 10-4, I'll be in route code 3.
5: 10-4, 201, is your code?
2: 201. 41, back to route.
5: 41.
2: Washington 214.
5: 214.
2: 10-6 par, no check please.
5: 10-4.
6: Seven, driver of the white vehicle standing on the sidewalk of the other vehicle was last seen headed towards Audi. Unknown information on the other vehicle.
2: Sparks 271-23. Other vehicle will be east of, or excuse me, west of Rock on Greenbrae. It's a white SUV. Southbound Rock, shut down at Greenbrae.

0: 45 Tribunal. For 43, we just received another caller who looked like she'll be standing by. She's in the area of 2000 South McCarran with the baby calf. That's now in bushes near the parking lot of this location.
1: CM dispatch, engine 33 and quarters. Dispatch, medic 46 with
2: 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Medic 46 complete.
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0: 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Good morning.
1: Central, W Banks, 1041, House 11. Good morning.
0: 10-4, House 11. Good morning.
1: Central, Santo, 1041, House 8. Good morning.
0: 10-4, House 8. Good morning.
2: Central, you same traffic.
0: 10-4, House 8. Good morning.
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1: 100%.
2: Four to 3105 Plymouth Street, number 36, to be booked down for a disturbance of a combative patient. He's walking up and down the hallways and threatening the staff.

0: Charlie 1041, Cheney, good morning.
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2: Okay, 274-3105 Plymouth Street, number 36, to be Brookdale for a disturbance of a combative patient. He was walking up and down the hallways and threatening the staff. Sick Renzo was also advised. 3105 Plymouth Street, number 36. Check.
3: Go for
2: it. Next is 530.
1: 735.
4: Floor control, Charles 441, 10-6 out of Congress.
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2: Charles 436.
6: Good morning, logging on. I'll be with Charles 434. We'll be double using 436 on assignment downtown. Go for it, no rate check.
2: Charles 436, good morning. Charles 435.
7: Good morning, 1041, myself in 433. Be doubled up using 435 on downtown assignment to go for no checks.
2: Charles 233. Charles 116 right now, checking code 4.
8: 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And that should be RTF, and I'll be in round main on 44.
2: Charles 116.

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2: Or I'll call the tow company back.
1: 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It doesn't look like there are wheels on it, so.
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0: Good morning, 1041. I'll be 10-6 assignment. No checks needed.
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0: Charles Henry, Robert Ida, Van, Thomas Oceans, Paul, Henry Edward, Robert. 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OLN is 080-474-5415.
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0: She says she took off towards Virginia. She's wearing a towel, pushing a shopping cart.
1: Copy, thank you. And who's the RO?
2: Ailman, first of Claudia. 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
1: 1, Frank, Adam, Henry, Paul, 3, King, 2, X-ray, Charles, Lincoln, 3, 4, 5, 9, 5, 0. It's on a gray 4 Focus.
0: No, 134, to park. R 134, the van comes back clear. The surrender plea on a 2012 Ford hatchback out of Sparks.
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1: 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Okay.
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4: Core Control, Charles 8, same traffic. 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
1: Traffic.
2: Traffic, Edwin.
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2: 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Bad. Can you 21 house 6? 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

0: 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It's okay, 76, Oric Longley.
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0: 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Subjects causing verbal disturbance. 300 University Way.
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0: Brandon, did you see that you have one on 2?
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2: What kind of dogs?
8: Good question. They look like kind of yellow labs.
9: They're
8: the puppy.
9: They're sheepdogs.
8: They're sheepdogs.
2: Got it. Sheepdogs. And are they, is that a large dog? Small dog? Medium dog?
8: They look pretty large.
9: Yeah.
8: Four large dogs and then one small puppy. The gate's bungee corded, they just have to remove the bungee cord in the contraption. Ran to us when we were opening the gate, but the puppy was hiding, so make sure they get the puppy.
2: Absolutely.

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1: I love that, thank you.
0: 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We're ETL, we're available.
1: Six, Reno.
2: Good.
1: 7296, all hospitals checked negative for the subject, but per Renown Maine, they did have a note under his chart that stated deceased, but there was no date or anything.
0: Copy, thank you very much. Hello?
3: Perfect. Colleen advising a first party to a TPO that has not been served is on scene. The subject is currently inside the garage, but does not know about the TPO. The RP is advising she's scared and that TPO was granted due to domestic violence. Again, the male half is unaware of the TPO. RP is supposed to move out tomorrow. Subject might be last of Loudon, first of Nicholas. 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
0: 32.
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2: The loss of Austin, first of Charles, Edward Lincoln, Edward, Sam, Tom, Edward, middle of Mary Ocean, Nora, Ida, Queen, Union, Edward. Date of birth 07-21-1976, OLN 0804-765910.
1: And just going, this is Nora 246. And can you turn on the first name, please?
2: Wait a minute. Charles Edward Lincoln, Edward Sam Tom Edward.
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0: copy. I have Carson City Tow on their way to come pick this up. If you can keep me here, I am code 4. Thank you.
1: Lincoln 234. Code 4 Locust Street.
2: Sam 276, give me a 10-9, that is background.
1: Code 4.
2: Sam 276, on element.
3: Sam 296.
2: Sam 296.
3: The subject's deceased, information provided to RP, 10-8.
2: Sam 296.
4: Motor 22 traffic.
2: Motor 22.
1: Can you run it in for me?
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1: 33, Victor, Victor, 2, boy, 7, Adam, X-ray, 0, Lincoln, Mary, 0, 2, 4, 6, 1, 6.
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1: 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Thank you, Washington. I'm still code 4.
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0: 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When he called in, did he call from 911?
1: Yes.
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0: 10-4.
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2: Washington River, 2-9-2-7-1. Loudon, Lincoln Ocean William, David Ocean Nora, Person Nicholas, Nora Ida Charles, Henry Ocean, Lincoln Adam Sam, DOB 422-2030, sorry, 422, sorry, standby.
3: I believe it's like you're looking for the year 2000.
2: 422-2000, Oregon DL, Boy 285-089.
3: Panic there. He is the, oh, I'm sorry, 1097 information.
2: Go ahead.
3: He's the adverse party in the TPO not yet served. The protective party is the subject that 11 dealt with, last of Hutchison, first of Zoe. And he is clear. And let me just run to his 27. That's very slow. Well, it's taking a while, but he's clear 29.

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4: 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Dispatch, engine 44 responding.
2: 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And just to advise again, this is going to be staging traffic. Washoe County is currently en route. 55-year-old female conscious, breathing, not alert.
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2: And 2992 with 21-1063, 10815 Birch Street. This is for 1016, RP versus adult daughter, negative 1056, negative weapons, RP's advising daughter's throwing items and screaming. And the daughter is upset with RP because he hasn't gone to get her medications. Daughter is MHI as well, and physically ill, and also requesting medical. We'll go ahead and stage medical.
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1: 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This is going to be staging traffic. Washoe County is en route.
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0: 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Is the guy there or somebody on scene?
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1: 71.
0: Charles 250 for information. Trading route to stack 396, the 1090 holds up, 1075 Westworth.
1: That one out. That's it.
2: You six on a 2013 Kia.
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0: First, 211, we're both 1060. 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
6: Yeah, Whitaker and High Rock, 131, 1-boy-4, Nevada on Pontiac.
2: Charles 257, Charles 256, 1063.
1: Hi, Seth.
2: Booking it to the Golden Gate Gas, it's going to be the parking lot, 1445E6, checking for a physical 1016, male and female involved. Still in line trying to get better. 1445E6, Golden Gate parking lot. Charles, 250, Reno, radio check. Charles, 250.
5: I'm going to say I'm 2-6, 10-6 along with Carlos.
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6: Yeah, sorry.
0: 10-6. 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
7: Morning, 10-4-1. 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
0: 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He's gonna recontact tomorrow around 10 a.m. when he's on scene.

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2: We're still trying to gather further. 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It does sound like we have a patient who has fainted in the 300 block hallway. That's Gary Hallway.
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3: Copy, thank you.
0: And California 67035, entering 1.
2: I'm sorry, you're 20 a little static with that lemon, and what was the other cross?
0: Woodland, and you go white for.
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2: Nora, 246.
0: Virginia and their own lightning, my state is to them.
2: Yeah, 10-4.
0: This is Lossie, I'll be escorting 1J3 from AC1 to House 1.
1: 10-4.
6: Cancel engine 46. That copy, engine 46. I know you guys just marked on saying you guys can cancel paramedic 46.

0: 2, place, please.
1: Anyway, go ahead.
0: Lincoln, Zeroville, Nevada. Break with
1: go ahead with the second.
0: 141, exit Charles, John, Nevada.

0: Boxer. Correct. I see both parties on the call.
1: Smith, Rosner's putting his belt and tie on now. Do you want him? Let me check.
2: Point 32.
1: On the way up.
3: Roger, 32.
0: Mary, Ida, Nora, Edward. Now stand by.
4: Emergency of a seizure at 3273 Belford Road. Engine 7 on that at 3273 Belford.
5: 5300 South, Los Altos Parkway, apartment 311.
3: I'm sorry, I got the 5300 South and the 311. What was the other, for the street name?
5: Los Altos Parkway.
3: Los Altos, okay.
6: Edward Robert Ida Charles. Date of birth is 8/31/2001, and I don't have an OON number.
2: Letter 22, Tupper.
1: We're at R2, birth, but when you're done with that, can I get 27, 29, someone?
4: Good. 246, go ahead with your subject.
1: Lots of total, Lucian Robert, Lincoln, and Yellow. First, Lincoln, Lucian, Yellow, Adam, 10 minutes.

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5: Core Control, Charles 5, 10-6, Department 5.
6: X-ray 40 and 2992. This is going to be 580 Llewellyn Road. Check for disturbance. Our B-State's male subject's walking up to our B-Struck trying to antagonize her dog. Our P and male subject are yelling at each other this time. We're still getting further this time. 580 Llewellyn Road.
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5: You said 831 04 for the DOB?
8: Sir.
6: 40-92. Further on this, the male is in a black Chevy with two juveniles in the trailer. This car is a WMA, 30 to 40 years of age, last seen wearing a black tank top. No further description. And my PJ is ceasing to answer any questions and just screaming at the male at this time.
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6: Copy, Jennifer. And is medical her answer?
9: Hey, pardon.
6: Break Washington, Washington County Green is open. 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
8: 300, 2015, Nissan Juke, and that was Edward Sam Charles 9698.
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0: 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We're both 10 ASCS. 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
1: Order 32.
2: Another
1: 20,
2: welcome.
1: Another
2: 20. Good morning, Temper Anthony.
1: Good morning.
2: Another 22,
1: TC 10. Another
2: 22. Tom out of 1, Travis.
1: Tom out of 1.
2: Sky Vista Retreat. Nevada Wolfpack 26 and Euro 75.
1: Okay, this is a retreat so far.
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0: Commander 11.
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6: Washoe County Yellow is open and staffed for the day. 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
3: Just want to confirm your California plate, Edward David 83-BOY-49. I'm not getting a match.
6: Yes, that's what it is. It looks like it's a temp California plate.
3: I copy, I'll run it that way.
4: 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I'm out here too.
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0: 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She's currently in the men's department.
1: 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McCarry, may I have 10-4?
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0: Go ahead. The entrance now, she did have two items with her, but it doesn't look like she's walking out with it.
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2: So it looks like the name she gave you is going to be an alias. Her real name is going to be Rachel Danilo. The social matches. She's 1099. Failure to comply. Original charge DUI first. WFA 57140. Brown and Brown. Multiple tattoos. One on the back of a neck of a breast cancer ribbon. One on her left arm of an arrow. And then I have more. She has a revoked Nevada 27, ended in 2023 for a second DUI, and she has history of false statements to obstruct an expired CCW permit from 2022.
4: Okay, this is Scorpion. I'm not sure what the volume, but let's try San Joe on the ocean. Zero, it was a 615 of 88. Social 625-364550.
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5: 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Connecticut is going to be Frank Lincoln Ocean, Union Robert Nora, Ocean Yellow, First Jacob, John Adam Charles, Ocean Roy, DOB 110893, Tune number 621680311.
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2: What's the 2.7, Snake?
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4: 22, go ahead.
5: Be four to play. Sam Robert King, 8 Lincoln.
3: Clear 22 to 4. Sam Robert King, 8 Lincoln, Florida is clear, no record found.
5: Let's try Sam Paul King, 8 Lincoln.
4: Paul.
2: Number 3.
3: Number 3.
2: The number provided for the subject in my call is not a good number. A female answered and said we had the wrong number.
3: Number
2: 4. And 272, 23 and 44 off here.
3: 272.
5: Can I call my alarm, Travis? 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
3: Motor 32.
4: 2. Two 41, go ahead with your subject.
6: After the Reese, that's Robert, Edward, Edward, Sam, Edward. First is Sean, that's Sam, Edward, Adam, Nora. Date of birth, 11/20/72. Social given is 530-194878. That's verbal only.
5: Seven first.
3: Happy.

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1: 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Two 41 clear, surrendered and clear tip.
2: 10-4, I'm good for.

0: subject with a 1032, stack 483. Subject is headed out of the area, last seen southbound Sun Valley Boulevard, brandished a 1032 at the RP. Address is 5305 Sun Valley Boulevard. Pending response and stack 473, priority 2 Belfort, check on Avalon, pending as well.
1: Copy, Bruce Rebel. 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
1: Washington North 32, you can clear us for the site, and we'll be en route to that gun call.
0: 10 North 32, 10-4, show you responding, 5305 Sun Valley Boulevard, check-in for subject with a 1032. Porting parties advising that he parked at a handicapped spot to talk to his girlfriend and a male threatened him. Associated suspect vehicle is a red Kia. Suspect is a white male adult, approximately 60 years old, medium build with a long white beard, black hat, black shirt. RP is on the side of the building trying to avoid the male. The male brandished the 1032 at the RP and was last seen, correction, northbound Sun Valley Boulevard from the Dollar Tree, 5305 Sun Valley.
1: Washer 2 North 21.
0: 2 North 21.
1: Clear negative prime, most resources provided and I'll be en route to Sun Valley.
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1: Washer 2 North 42, clear assist en route Sun Valley.
0: 42.
2: Four, 2-4-6. Stack 440 Silver Lake.
3: Not involved. No, I'll take 50-50. 4th University, all advised on injuries.
2: That was, I'm sorry, 14th and University?
3: 40th and University.
2: Number 14.
4: Thank you.
2: Call
5: my one. 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
6: Hazel, I have multiple tattoos if you happen to want any.
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0: Hazel. Charles 25. Responding to the gun call.
1: Washington 16, put me around to the welfare journey.
0: 2-10-6-2, show you responding. 492 Avalon Court, welfare check in the fifth wheel in the yard. Reporting parties requesting a welfare check of his brother, Lasta Felix, first of Joe. Subjects advising that... RV's advising subject has arthritis, is a diabetic, liver is failing, mother passed away a year ago, and subject stopped his dialysis. RV last talked to subject 2 months ago via text. He lives alone. Associated vehicle is going to be a black Ford sedan, negative weapons. He's known to use marijuana. Requesting 21 with dispo, 492 Avalon Court.
1: Washer 2 North 21, 42 and I will be en route to the welfare check.
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1: Gonzalez, George, Ocean, Nora, Zebra, Adam, Lincoln, Edward, Zebra, first to Daniel. David, Adam, Nora, Ida, Edward, Lincoln. You'll be 040391, Colorado, Overland.
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4: Moto 32, go ahead.
1: It's gonna be last of Ida, boy Adam, Robert Adam. Hyphenated Sam Ida Lincoln Victor Adam. First of Adam Lincoln Edward X-ray. Adam Nora David Edward Robert. Date of birth 10/29 of 02. Nevada will end 080-7053-430.
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1: 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William
6: 223. Drivers on the call are Ricky and he's showing in Mary times 2 out of Washo and Sparks with caution for violent tendencies in Nora and hit Trey Ocean.
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5: Out of the plate.
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5: 5013 Charles 2, just be clear, active expires November of this year. I'm in 2011, should be seeing over.
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1: 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Date of birth is 05-07-83. Nevada CDL number 04-04-200-0454. She's an IFA.
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3: Nevada 246, 10-4. Confirming your plate was 24V216. Not getting a match back, might just be delayed. Yeah, there it goes. Looks like it's expired. On a 2006 Great Falcon.

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0: 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If your primary, repeating yellow is now open, information on back test only, ring clear.

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0: Last of Martinez with a Z, first of Jeffrey, John Edward, Frank Frank, Robert Edward Yellow. Number 06-16-1979 at an ID card of a Kelly.
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2: 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NG1. NG1 responding for a medical emergency. It's coming for a 91-year-old female, unconscious. The Lazio Plaza apartment at 48 Park Street, unit 102, district 1, with red frequency. NG1 responding to the Lazio Plaza apartment at 48 Park Street, unit 102.
1: I'll be 1023 in code 4.
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1: 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Union 266. 10-1.
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2: I'm still close.
1: 10-4.
2: Just a little bit altered. Hey, firm. I just wanted to have him check his vitals.

0: 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Seven Silver Lake, 62 John 510.
1: We're gonna Tom out of one, Valley J4, back out.
2: Tom out of one.
1: Tom out of one.
2: Tom out of one.
1: Will you thank the green operator for putting up with me? I have my 20 stops, so I'm going to be code 4, no checks for the rest of the day.
2: I will let her.

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3: 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I apologize. He did go code 4. I can... Actually, I'm going to have another one when he clears that.
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0: 48. Looking at you, 10595 Sed Boulevard, DE McDonald's. The entrance near the drive through check in front. Unwanted subject laying at the entrance. RP almost ran the subject over. Is concerned they're going to be hit. 10595 Sed Boulevard.
1: 246. Morning, cancel both of them. I'm 23 with that now.
0: 246. 244, 248, she's in it.
1: 44, 10-8. 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
1: 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Reno, is it 44? So, from week 1, same day.
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0: Is the follow up okay?
1: That's fine. I'm going to need a case number also. Oh, 253.
0: 2-5.
1: Question.
0: You're welcome. And you just want me to put you back 10-6 at par?
1: Yeah, go ahead and close it.

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1: 24 miles, Sammy Hart, stack 565.
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0: Sam, 272, that's already copy the 1475 eastbound.

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RPO had advised that he's responsible on scene. He said he's going to work on that.

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0: Chance for the third of the call. Engine fire, you're responding for an outside fire, 2155 Division Road, District 4, Red Frequency. It's going to be behind the businesses along the train track. Engine 4 responding to 2155 Dickerson Road.
1: To the HOJ and myself in 31 will head to Rail City.
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0: Engine 4, just for information, this is going to be for a warming fire. PD is going to be also responding just for the subject trespassing.
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1: 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Reno Charles 251, 29 on 1, when ready.
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1: 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It's going to be last of Mary Edward Nora Edward Sam, first of Generosa, George Edward Nora Edward Robert Ocean Sam Adam, 1-12-69.
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1: Disturbance of TPO violation occurred June 3rd of 2026. Victim is last of Fuller, first of Linda. Suspect is last of Fuller, first of Rodney. Per the RP, suspect has been sending postcards from jail to the victim. He has sent 12 so far. Negative threatening messages. 121 Katrina Court at the front desk.
0: Copy and route.
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3: Lincoln City 1 is clear and has surrendered Nevada 28 on a 2006 Toyota hatchback.
1: Simple. Nearby, I believe this is going to be unrelated, completely separate call. It's going to be on Alina near Katrina, subject causing a verbal disturbance, throwing bottles. White female, 50 years old, last name wearing a white color, long sleeve shirt, white shorts, black shoes. Trying to get further from the call taker.
0: I copy. You're going to be en route, Alina, to check the area.

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0: 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I'll be escorting 3 from the infirmary back up to 15.
1: 10-4.
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3: You know, fast enough, we were able to find the actual fire, however, there were multiple encampments and people, quote unquote, trespassing behind the building, calling to see any RPE. 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
1: Can I get a 29-1-1?
2: Stand by, just one.
1: Washer 2-9-2-23.
2: 2-9-2.
0: Washer attack 370, today.
2: 370.
3: Bring out 1063.
0: 3-5. Blue Canyon Park, they have it blocked off in the front. Never mind. Be out with a white female adult at that location.
4: You know, the call is going to, and I'll respond to this priority.
3: Number Sam, 272, it's at your discretion.
4: Hey, sir, Fox 2.
3: Sam, 272, I'll show you.
1: Okay, thank you.

0: 30, 11, you can 22, we're already done. Thank you.
1: That's it, 36 and quarters.
2: And just 36 and quarters.
3: Roger,
4: 2661, Roger, go ahead.
0: Pacific Last of Gonzalez Alvarez, George Ocean Nora, Zebra Adam Lincoln, Edward Zebra, hyphen Adam Lincoln Victor, Adam Robert, Edward Zebra, First of LT, Edward Lincoln, Sam Yellow, COB 022096, and nothing further. I'm trying to locate a SOSH.
4: No worries, that's a female, correct?
0: Affirm.
4: Copy.
3: Into Air Creek Road 43. They're reporting for the 16-year-old sister who's upset as the brother continues to take her clothing. Mom does nothing about it.
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5: What's 10-43? 10-43, 10-4. CTC, the door status, I'll be announced at Hill Creek.
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6: The 1028 Pinewood is now turned into a 1016, and then I have a 1016 separated at the front desk.
1: I can cover on the Pinewood call.
6: 211, sir.
0: 211, are out. We had a third, the guy's super big.
1: 200's are up.
7: Six Adams, 6523.
4: Six Adams, 6-5. Engine 9 Reno.
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12: No. Descriptors are female, 5'3", 160, brown and brown. And I do have tattoos if you want any.
0: Negative. I am not out with her right now, and apparently my partner's cleared off the call. Would you be able to put me back on it and attach that return to the unwant?
12: I can attach it to this stack so I don't have to put you back on it.
0: Thank you, Washoe. Appreciate you.
12: No worries.
9: Copy, Cooper.

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3: Copy, Valley and 6th northbound. Charles 236, Franklin, I'm also showing out.
2: Okay. Hey, Charles 257, it's going to be Nevada 8, 9, King, 114.

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0: Hello, with the first 4195 West 7th Street, unit number 174, District 8, red frequency. Engine 8 responding to 4195 West 7th Street, unit number 174.
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2: We lost your cone. Charles Henry Adam, Charles Ocean Mora, First of Abraham, Adam Boy Robert, Adam Henry, Adam Mary. Date of birth 09-19-2008, Nevada ON 020-848-1190.
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1: 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And Charles 2-3-9, can you review SAC 648? Looks like from prior to the phone number, that is the correct address from the area you're responding. Okay to cancel PDN?
0: Looking right
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2: We'll be turning HOJ and myself 61 will be en route to Glen Molly.
3: 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Looks like to serve some kind of paperwork or drop off paperwork. 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
4: Two forty-four, not 246, turn off 10-63.
5: 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Perfect.
4: We're going to see 1661 again, unit C Charles. We have an 11-month-old that was vomiting and possibly choking. 1660 Whittakin, 244, 246, Charles 250 for info.
5: 44.
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8: 12300 Old Virginia Road, Maverick Old Virginia Street, District 12, Engine 6. Respond 12300 Old Virginia Road, Maverick Old Virginia Street.
4: Involved, one possibly has an infant. Looks like airbags have been deployed. Firearms are responding in front of the Maverick 12300 Old Virginia Road. Shoot first.
5: Roger. 54 Colony Circle, tribal's order, no cover if needed.
9: Yeah. Watch out, West 1040, 253 coming.
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3: Here on a suspended Nevada 28 of 7953 David 8, a 2013 Hyundai four-door sedan.
5: 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Thank you, six copies. 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
11: 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Reference an unwanted subject seasonally causing a verbal disturbance. She's a white female, 5'5", medium build, black centric, black shorts. Previously had a rock. Didn't throw it at anybody and no longer is armed with that. 325 Valley, Charles 257 unit for cover. 5-6.
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15: 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Probably the last. I'll be pretty close, so actually, you show me in the area that has been.
4: Sam, 286, I copy. 238, coming close, over again.
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0: frequent.
1: That's terrific. All right, last. I'll be pretty close, so actually, you show me in the area that has been.
0: Sam 36, I copy. Sir, you ready to come and come forward again?
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7: ...78017, clear suspended on a 2009 Pontiac.
0: Stop,
7: thanks, Reno. Same 286, go ahead with the first.
0: Same
9: Harvard. Thank you. Nevada, Lincoln Tom, 31988. Number 2 is a temporary California plate. It's Edward Tom Ocean, 2 Paul, 98. Stand by for
10: the others. Same 26. Theater 0 Ocean, Adam 3 Boy. And then next is Nevada Exempt Plate, Edward over X-ray 83643. That's going to be an RTC access. And then the last one, I can't see the plate. We'll be on, I think, Ford Bronco.
7: Thanks.
10: Do we have any motors or tongs available yet?
6: Has it gotten open on to you?
9: Alright, as soon as we get one, we'll need one for this minute.
6: How far?

0: an allergic reaction. 15-year-old male thinks he has a bug bite, possibly. Has started to break out in hives. Conscious, alert, breathing.
1: Oh, okay. I see now. Sorry about that.
2: 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You want to be for a Subaru Forester not drivable for engine damage? 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
4: 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Kevin Mullen, can I get a case number, please?

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2: Unit C is in Charlie 1-2. 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
2: 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Thank you.
5: Copy. Thank you. Have a good day.
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6: Ronnie Branch, it's the O'Reilly's. Originally given as I'm not a subject causing a verbal disturbance. The reporting party has called back twice now, advising a subject almost got ran over from the another subject trying to take a vehicle in the parking lot. That person's now back inside the store causing a verbal disturbance, acting erratic. 91 Demani Ranch Parkway inside O'Reilly's without cover.
2: Come
6: down. 296,
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6: and allow.
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6: 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Sam 296, I copy. Brick Charles 257, I'll show you 287 back on green.
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1: 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That ID card 00248-9379, break seconds. I'm not currently out with them, but it's the same last of earlier, first of Robert Common, DOB 731-69, Soch 530-06-3207.
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0: Six copies. We've tied in with Brenda. They have the juvenile in their unit. Here's Grandma. It's just arriving at ski. And we'll give it a picture.
1: Vision 6.
3: 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I'm going to head that way. 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
0: Copy.

0: has arrived.
1: SMG said he's taking two. I just need one more for the Bronco.
0: Kefra, that's going to be roadside rescue, but I didn't know there was two already requested, so I requested them for both as well, but I will cancel one if you could just let them know that they're for the Ford Bronco.
1: You gotcha. Thank you so much.
0: Kefra.
2: 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RP's advising there's two roommates being evicted soon and they're fighting. Male is hitting the female currently. Male is last of Steppy, first of Justin, white male, 40 years old, 6 foot, medium build. Last seen wearing a tank top and pants. Female is last of Horlacker, first of Vanna. Still landline getting further. 5447 Pearl Drive.
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1: The 85 George Robert 567 comes back clear, valid. On a 2018 Kia with a release of liability dated 424 of 26 out of Reno.
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0: There's a male and a female in the back of the compound. They're trying to get a white Jeep jump started.
1: Okay.
0: And it does look like they can exit out of the compound onto Lupin.
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0: 14 or a 32 Hawk 7 can be much easier to go from Lubin.
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0: Jumpstart a white Jeep near the back of the compound by that big green box truck.
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3: Two seven, make up your mileage.
0: Onto that dirt road. 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
3: Mustard.

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2: Yes, yes,
1: thanks. Charles, 2x3.
0: Clear next, right?
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0: Ranger 31, go for. And motor 22, the call, it, the run number is in the call.
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0: Right. 21, you can attend 22. Top 4. Oh, thank you. 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
0: Engine 45, just want to give you guys an update. Washoe County just marked on scene. They're requesting that we continue to stage at this time.
1: Copy that. Thank you.

0: Could you have medics respond to the front desk for Cynthia? She's got some bumps to the back of her head, and she's worried about losing consciousness. She just wants to get checked out.
1: Temper. 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

0: Sergeant Demo Collins. 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
0: 10-4. If you need her info, I have her ID.
1: Negative. We have it front, but thank you.
0: 10-4. Can I get a case number, please?

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0: suspended Nevada 27. Descriptors I have for her are WFA 57245, black and green. She has some history of ONR and a detention suicide risk flag. And it does look like her last name is Western Lund, Lincoln Union. Nora David.
1: Copy. Thank you. Good morning.
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1: Prince, looks like employee stepped in and there's now a disturbance between that RP and the employee. 1100 East Plum Denny's and 57748 for cover.
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0: 42.
1: Justin's going to be clearing the amount of an ID card only. He's either locals for burglary times two, eluding, and it says just stolen vehicle. Last address updated 11/18/24, 695 West 3rd Street, apartment 173. He has history of DDW. And then Ivana's going to be clear of a valid Nevada ID card only, WFA 52150 black and brown.
0: I copy.
2: Reporting parties in Dorm E, advising it occurred sometime this afternoon, believed it was possibly CARES campus staff that took the earbuds, requesting deputies to retrieve security footage. 610 Line Drive.
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5: Common. Sorry, the last name is King. 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And first of Scott, Sam, Charles, Ocean, Tom, Tom. 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Nevada OLN 13024332254. Break into second. Class of Brewer, Boy Robert, Edward, William, Edward, Robert. First of Brittany. Boy, Robert, Ida, Tom, Tom, Adam, Nora, Yellow. Date of birth is 08-16-93. 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
6: 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She checks okay. 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
1: Neighborhood Way, apartment RS-261, building north end, cross of unnamed street and Midas Court, Cascade of the Sierras.
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5: 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It also says SLS, Family Contam, and DUI. Last address updated for EF6424-5447 Pearl Drive, Sun Valley.
3: Copy, thank you.
5: You're welcome. I do have to send the PNP notification for contact. Can you advise if he's cooperative? And then I can give you his conditions if you need them. And then if you can tell me the reason for contact.
3: Copy. We're code for cooperative compliant. He is living at this address, and he's an RP for this call.
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3: 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Thank you.
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5: 32 is clear, no record.
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0: Medic 46 responding, pretty 3 sick patient. It's going to be for a 91-year-old female. Main complaint today is going to be dizziness. 275 Neighborhood Way, Cascade of Sierras, number 261, using the north entrance.
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1: First last name is Dooley, David Ocean, Ocean, Lincoln, Edward Young. First name Stephen, conventional spelling with a V. Is middle is R. Robert, is a WMA, date of birth 3/25/81. Five,
2: 3/25/81.
0: 10/4. Tom, 3/32. Tom,
2: 3/32. UTC and back out with the RP and we're code 4.
0: Tom, 3/32. I do copy. I did put that in the notes that I sent to PNP. They just gave me the automated detain while advised within 10, so I'm just waiting for their response.
2: Okay, okay.
3: Sam 272, Sam 274, we're now 1063. 272.
4: 1492, 300 South Virginia, Uranus on Coliseum Way. Checking for a 1037 subject with rocks and hammers that were hammering a lock on a U-Haul. I don't know if it belongs to them or not. Two males, one female, mostly HMA or WMA. One had a hat on, unknown color. Another one had a backpack on. 300 South Virginia, to the run call, please.
5: Just had to print one out, and I got somebody checked in on for a 230 small claims.
6: Yeah, I think Cheryl before I got to print it. She was telling me that.

0: 那是，就是他。What's this day and I'd be about the Atlanta Sharon, Vermont?
1: Team dispatch,
2: medic 46, that patient.
3: First, 221. Just note the video footage obtained, please.
4: 10.
5: Team dispatch, 46, that patient.
2: Engine 46, that patient.

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2: Yes, good night.
3: Afternoon, 1041.
0: Mark 1042, have a good afternoon.
4: 1040, have a good night.
1: So he's going to be 1099 times 2. They're both non-extraditable out of in-state pickup only from Wisconsin. And the first one is F. Frank, original charge with possession of a controlled substance. The second was M. Mary, similar charges. And he's no match Nevada, Wisconsin, and I tried Wyoming based on his locals profile. No match there too, but locals I have him white male, 6 foot, 190, black and hazel.
3: That's him, and he was just released from Washoe County recently, so thank you.
1: I copy A from IC. He was arrested back in April this year.
3: Copy that. Going back to Yellow.
1: Temper. 2 North 31, Washoe.
3: 31.
1: No hold for PMV.
3: Thank you.
1: Our pizzas that have the J4. 889 Tahoe number 3.

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1: 34.
0: 44. Both units, Austin Crest, it's going to be at 1295 for Grandstown. That number is Stephen Charles, 118. Verbal 1016, 15-year-old versus 20-year-old roommate. So getting further, Austin Crest, number is C. Charles, 118.
1: 34. 44.

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1: 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This is McClurk. Oh, stand by.
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5: 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Yeah, 38
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1: District 3, this will be pulse frequency, Battalion 2, Engine 3, Engine 13, Brush 6, Brush 8, and safety, 1500 South Virginia Street, and it looks like it's, the RP is outside with a fire extinguisher.
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1: Go for Hawthorne North. Pentagon Red.
3: Hello,
1: I'm ready to go. From Battalion 2 downgraded to you as the responding unit.
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1: Battalion
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2: Response southbound Interstate 580 and Glendale Avenue. District 1, Engine 1. Response southbound Interstate 580 and Glendale Avenue. Battalion 3, Engine 13, Ladder 1, Medic 2, Safety Officer, Command Channel Frequency Assignment, Motor Vehicle Collision with Extrication. Respond northbound Interstate 580 and East 2nd Street, 13, Battalion 3, Engine 13, Ladder 1, Medic 2, Safety Officer. Respond northbound Interstate 580 and East 2nd Street.
3: Shift 2 callers, stay in, this is northbound.

0: 那他应该。
1: Reno Squad 1, we're clear our last call. Can you add us to that extrication?
2: Squad 1, I do have reports that's either northbound I-580 or southbound. I've had multiple callers for each.
3: You know, it's a 13 on both.
2: 2. Squad 1, Reno.
1: She's over Squad 1.
0: No.
3: I tried reaching on gold. Are you on Earth?
0: There's a 13 on Earth.
1: Reno, safety going to gold.
2: Safety. Brake engine 13, Reno.
3: Go for 13.
0: Go ahead with your traffic, I apologize.
3: Yeah, the fence access is going to be heading southbound from 2nd Street. Looks like we do have one vehicle overturned. Engine 13 is just arriving on scene. We'll be in investigation mode, which, you know, if anybody's trapped, this will be southbound. This will be I-580 Command, Cranbourne Command. Again, we'll be in investigation mode.
0: You know, copies. Brake engine one
4: 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We're going to continue and go over to Gold and talk to those guys at Gold.
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0: Assigned 3 and Gold is monitored, not man.
5: Okay.
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1: Do not have anyone trapped in the vehicle. Believe engine 13 can handle recommended downgrade.
5: Okay, one vehicle left side down. Nobody said engine 13 can handle or downgrade the incident. We'll give those back.
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1: Green and 15.
0: Safety.
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0: 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We'll be back on red and wait for further from you.
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1: Actually, Charles, 257 Charles, I'm going to show you yesterday. I'll even call me up. Tom, 330 Cheerio, 1063.
6: Tom, 332.
1: Second train route to 2nd in I-580 northbound on 2nd, if you can block off the road. There's an accident on the freeway that NHP's handling in fire, and fire's request to be blocked off 2nd. 2nd in I-580.
6: Yep, 2nd, I-580.
1: 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I'm just 1 sec.
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1: Sam 272-709. Probably the NSPL has been advised, and then RPD is also not for traffic control.
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10: 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No longer have REMS are responding. 1700 Tess Lane.
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15: 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Looks like you guys are going to be close on this one. We have pulled up Mount Morris Highway for mutuals for you guys. 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
4: Outback Steakhouse, South Virginia.
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1: 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Motor 14.
0: Go for it, please.
1: The engine 3 took this call for you. I can see back and forth.
2: 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I forwarded it to Pyramid Lake Animal Control.
3: Tim, 286, 1060, did you cover?
0: 86.
3: 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Patient choking. Seems kind of chaotic. Fire is not on scene yet.
0: Copy. 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
2: Last of Chef Dean, it's Charles, Henry, Edward, Sam, Tom, Ida, Nora, Edward, first of Diana. David, Ida, Adam, Nora, Adam. Date of birth is 421 of 88. Social is 530-450332. Spanish speaking call, so I can have some notes. Nora, Nora, Adam. Date of birth is 326 of 08. That's it.
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0: 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Reference are on the subject, causing verbal disturbance, white male 40s, white shirt and gray pants, possibly 1056, 295 Gentry.

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3: Code 4. Copy that, 4. Central 1 handling North and Central, good afternoon.
4: Good afternoon.
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0: Van Charles 257. Can you show me the station for me?
1: Charles 257. Both of the warrants are going to be confirmed. First, failure to appear trespassing, 576 bondable with no OR. Second, failure to pay trespassing, 250 bondable, no OR.
2: Copy. And were they both out of the same court?
1: Per locals, they both had an RM for Reno Muni, so I'm going to say yes.
2: Copy. I have one 1095 at time of confirmation. Can I get a case number for the warrant and a case number for larceny?
3: Washington Motor 1210, any site?
1: Okay,
0: 10-3.
1: Plural, 3828, 3828, and then larceny, 3829, 3829.
3: Washington 2 out of 14 falls.
1: 2 out of 14.
3: And Sparks at 1169 Libya, code 4.
1: 1169 Libya.
2: I'm going to ride along, it's been dropped off, and I'll be en route to GTA.
3: I'll be going out to the 1017 location, code 4.
1: 10-4.
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1: No, I can see for you.
0: 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I won't get full days.
1: 9-5-10-4. Cam 392 tonight. 172 tonight.
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5: Carl Sandberg, good morning.
6: Charles
5: 50. Charles 50.
6: Hey, sir. Service
5: switcher. What is it? Yes, sir, 50.
6: 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Hang your ring.
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1: 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Guzman, Charles 30.
2: Go ahead.
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3: 248 Reno.
0: Go ahead.
3: Your first subject, Diana, comes back clear in CIC and CGIS. In locals, she has two names. One of them shows a date of birth of 08-08-84 with the chest scene, Diana. And the other one shows her date of birth that you gave me, but when you go into the call, her name shows Raimundo Aureliano Guerra. And the Diane Chastine with the other date of birth, 08-08-84, she shows to be in custody. She has a suspended Class C, expires in 30. Must for a correct lens is. And Anna is clear in CIC and CGIS and standby for local.
0: Copy.
3: Anna is also clear local.
0: I copy, thank you.
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5: 3. 28. Tom out of 1.
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6: Kilo 2, please.
3: Go ahead, what's the first?
6: First will be 6086 Charles 2, Nevada. And second will be Boy Tom Tom Robert Charles Robert Mary, Nevada.
4: Tom 338, Tom 4. Morning,
7: C25. Good morning, 1031, Canoa VT, 4-2.
4: Good morning, I can actually show you tonight.
7: Good day, thank you.
6: Sam 292, 29 times around, or 29-01.
4: Confirm you said 29-01.
7: Thank you.
4: Sam 292, go ahead.
7: Good afternoon, medically David Edward, Nora, Mary, Adam, Nora. First medically George Edward Ocean, Robert David, Adam, Nora. Denver 07-21-1986.
3: And Sam 292, do you have a third identifier?
6: Sam, I'm going to try.
7: We're on Charles 350.
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9: Complete.
10: Virginia, between the Shell and the Tokyo Shoe Street.
9: reference a 1037 subject to being grossly aggressive and chasing subjects to their vehicles. We're still on that getting further. 201 South 50.
0: Data.
9: Center.
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0: 4985.
1: Dr. 828 and 829 Duke called for a verbal 1016 with the daughter throwing things around the house and 2B stock 828.
2: Yes. 2230, can you handle that on your way over?
3: There's been some stiff hands, but real quick.
2: Okay, perfect.
4: Sam 206, 305, subject going to be right now mid 26 foot Mendels. American flag bandana on his face, military fatigues, no weapons seen, possibly 1056 narcotics, and he's now in front of a tree at the Tokyo Sushi.
3: Sam 373, go for it.
5: Unable to detect anything here. Our meter is just. Center 9 into our Indian Energy was advised to time of dispatch.

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0: Gibson 2435 today. Good morning.
1: Good morning.
2: Bell 316, can I get a 2901?
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2: Last name, Adam Lincoln, Adam, Robert Charles, Ocean Nora, first name, Nora Adam, Tom Henry, Adam Nora, Ida Adam Lincoln, date of birth 7-1 of 2000, social 764-013152.
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1: 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Heart problems. 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
1: Hi, Juan Reno. We're code 4, just dealing with the dislocation.
0: Oh, I do have to call the Dutch for PD. No, I'll be breathing.
1: Code 4, thank you.
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0: Charles 316, you can cancel 251.
1: Charles 316, number. Charles 251, can you hear me?
0: I appreciate that. I'm just calling. You should be calling. Stay first. Green Charles, 3 3 3 3 3 3 3 3 3 3 3 3 3 3 3 3 3 3 3 3 3 3 3 3 3 3 3 3 3 3 3 3 3 3 3 3 3 3 3 3 3 3 3 3 3 3 3 3 3 3 3 3 3 3 3 3 3 3 3 3 3 3 3 3 3 3 3 3 3 3 3 3 3 3 3 3 3 3 3 3 3 3 3 3 3 3 3 3 3 3 3 3 3 3 3 3 3 3 3 3 3 3 3 3 3 3 3 3 3 3 3 3 3 3 3 3 3 3 3 3 3 3 3 3 3 3 3 3 3 3 3 3 3 3 3 3 3 3 3 3 3 3 3 3 3 3 3 3 3 3 3 3 3 3 3 3 3 3 3 3 3 3 3 3 3 3 3 3 3 3 3 3 3 3 3 3 3 3 3 3 3 3 3 3 3 3 3 3 3

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1: 447 Olinghouse with South Dakota yellow 7128 on a blue Jeep.
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1: Charles
2: 3169.
1: Ray Charles 33, Charles 10. Charles
2: 10. Charles 10.
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2: Tom 23, minus 14, 297 Gold Street for an injury 1050 on formation of chronic crash detection from an iPhone. 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
4: 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Didn't even hear that. 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
3: 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You're fine, we should be not detect by 765.
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0: 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They're in the parking lot across from the Olive Garden.
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0: 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Hey, Charlie.
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1: 2773. Washington is Wash County Green is closed for 2991. Preserve the peace on Mount Evans with an open door. Wash County Green is closed.
0: I'm showing you 10-7. Sorry, 10-6-5-7. Sure. Yep.
2: H3H41 in there. Return from Concordia as well, sir.
3: I'm all set. I got everything I need.
0: Sorry, sir. You're all set. Got me.
1: Continue doing G6.
0: In route.
4: Five, one of 1963. And the on number is going to be Edward 2536121 out of California.
5: I copy, and it looks like there's a case number already associated at 42 pole. Do you want a new one?

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1: Number 14.
0: Chief 1027 on Alpha.
1: Number 14, go ahead.
0: Come on.
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2: 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I didn't hear anything on my radio traffic, but I did see on MDT is clear and valid. Thank you.
4: 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Do you need additional?
2: 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Thanks, Marshall.
4: No worries.
3: Ernie McDonald.
5: 49er out.
0: 37.
1: 26 to 26, 26 CM2 Peru. 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
3: And again, NORA 349, NORA 57, NORA 3 the information, since there's kids involved. The RP is going to be the brother who went to drop off the 15-year-old. She came back out crying. They went back inside. The mother should be on scene as well. We're no longer landline. No, 37, and with that, NORA 337, I can show you snakes.
0: 373.

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1: 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It expired 5/28/26 09 Toyota.
0: Have it.
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1: Search.
2: RP Houston, he's clear, surrendered, positive RP, both feathers. Affirm, I have Houston, and he's clear, surrendered, only have an ID card.
3: And for the second LB, California, that's with Nora Adams, Victor Adams, versus David Ida Adams, Nora Adams. Driver license, yellow 52, sorry, date of birth. 10997 California DL, yellow 523 0847, wait for seven. Last of Victor Ida, Edward Ida, Robert Adams, first of Anthony with a Y, yellow, date of birth, April 24th, 1998.

0: Maybe. 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
1: Nora, Charles, Henry, Ida, Lincoln, Adam. First of Carlos, comment spelling. Date of birth is 1/05/07.
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0: whatever attempt to locate. Westbound 80 from Derby Dam at 1520, it's Gray Subaru Sedan, Nevada 4108 Charles 2, on a maintained lane as be advised. Stack 868 for further wash and clear.
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0: 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He says he's suspended out of California.
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2: 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The grandmother is on scene. 2698 West 7th in Remsa and fire has it advised.
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1: 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Yes, code 4, and I'll be in route 42.
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8: WV5714 Brown and Brown, I have tattoos if you'd like them. And then she has a valid CCW permit. Just kidding, it's expired 2022.
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1: Reno, NORAD 325, can I get a case number? I'm on a 21 follow-up.
2: Looks like from the notes there's a case number related. 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
3: Charleston, sorry, Charleston, Fence, me, 2150, C, turn number 2 is in Charles 4 for verbal 1016, two females, mom versus 14 year old juvenile. Me, 2150, C, turn number C4.
0: 1 second.

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1: Charles Dancer, Charles Dancer, 2150 C, turn number C is in Charles 4 for verbal 1016, two females, mom versus 14 year old juvenile. 2150 C, turn number C4.
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1: Negative, Reno Engine 8. I was just going to ask if you know if Remsa was staging for our call. We're on scene and it's code 4 to enter, if so.
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5: 76 Main,
2: number 42. 9254. 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
3: 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District 12, Engine 12. Respond 9900 Wilbur May Parkway, Unit 3002.
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5: 6845 Harrison Parkway, the target is going to be for a large hit as occurred. Suspect is still in the parking lot on foot. The white female, late 30s, 5'6", medium build, blonde hair, black and gold shirt, blue jeans, and black shoes. 6845 South Virginia Street, direction. Sierra Center Parkway.
0: 73, I'm in here.
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6: Engine 44, you're responding with REMSA. It's going to be priority 3 for a sick patient. All we have for our MOSHA is up. This is a female patient. You're going to be meeting them on scene. 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
7: MOSHA 6134, can you get a 2779 on 2?

First one's going to be last of Golden, George Ocean, Lincoln, David, Edward, Nora. 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

0: the last of Carter, Charles, Adam, Robert, Tom, Edward, Robert. First of Melanie, Mary, Edward, Lincoln, Adam, Nora, Ida, Edwards. Date of birth is 06-18-1988. 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
0: Lincoln 231, go with your bin.
3: 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I have 5 X-ray yellow, King Tom David, Adam 69, Charles George 2, 78517.
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0: bust a fall versus Kiefer. He's white, 26, 6'5", medium, black shirt, has a 10.32 Glock handgun that is not in play. And a 26 equals a white Jeep Cherokee, loan plate 92161, has been asked to leave, chronic issue, related to the 21 pending sex donating. 3 to Stokehill.
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0: Sorry,
1: thank you. 323, both units 23.
0: No, 323. No, 323, right now, tracking so far?
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0: Tracking 7th.
1: Okay,
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0: Charles 7.
1: Jensen.
0: Jensen.

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1: Good morning, call my son, you can walk there 42, okay?
0: Tom 801, can I... Charles 03, we're going to leave your check.
1: Go for it, please.
0: Charles 03.

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0: Okay. Looks like we're going to be wrapping up here in 6. If you hang out, we'll bring one down probably in the next 10 to 15. Copy, Wilson.
2: Thanks. Have a great night.
1: Lincoln 231, same traffic. Thank you, Reno.
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1: 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Quick stop, Golden Valley and North Hills.
2: Yeah, 22, warning set.
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4: 273.
6: Engine 44, engine 10. Yeah, go ahead. We got this. You got a 6 band down. Thank you.
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4: Engine 44, are you there?
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4: Okay,
8: 1100, check negative. We're out at the Dottie's 1296 Plum, and I'll be out on a couple.
4: I'm there.
9: Last of Lincoln Edward Nora, Zebra Ocean Robert Adam. First of Lincoln Edward X-ray Ida, 913-2004, OLN 08-06-95-9572. And
4: 41.
9: Can you run the RO of the Toyota and triple I for Frank?
4: Yes, sir.
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2: Silver.
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2: There's 330 GOA. 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
2: 79 of 71, Bush 615-03-4437. Second one is going to be last of Lacona, Lincoln, Ida, Charles, Ocean, Nora, Adam. First of Sylvan, Sam, Edward, Lincoln, Victor, Ida, Nora. DOB 36 of 76, Bush 110-431888.
3: Thank you. Go for it. Top 4. Jersey being released for the night. We'll return at 0850.
4: All right. I don't want no landing. Call him.
5: Smith, Rousey, you prop the doors. I'm going to bring the cart back in.

0: How are you, team?
1: First one, I'm sorry, it's going to be North Virginia car. First one, the battle first five, Libra, Ocean Boy. They hit me zero, on a GMC. Second one, first five, Boy, Lincoln Boy, Adam, Edward, Adam, Union, Tom.
0: Just confirm a second one, Boy, Lincoln Boy, Edward, Adam, Union, Tom. Jersey Mike.
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2: Affirm 4, Jose, showing to be 1099 local, that's a match on first, last, and date of birth. 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
3: Copy, I'll bring you.
2: Would you like somebody to confirm or stand by?
3: Nah, Jose is GOA. On that missing person call, can you just put in notes? I called RBH and they said they were unable to tell us if that person was there or not. Cox hit nowhere in route. Copy, Washa. Thank you. My apologies.
0: Okay. Oh, Sam, we were up.
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0: 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I copy. Thank you.

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5: 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Would you mind grabbing 3 east and 3 west?
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0: 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So, need to push out 10, RCC basement is clear, go for it.
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1: No, I think
0: 3 West. Copy.
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0: Uh-huh.
1: That's right.

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2: Charles 3 and 6, 10, 6, 21.
0: Charles 3 and 6.

Yeah, talking Sparrow in West Colladale, Plata, 576 X-ray Henry William on a red Dodge. I want you to update my stop. We'll be at Billow in Colladale, Plata.

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1: No, Roger, 47, the unknown subject in RIT, the Arena. Please recover that. Charles, you're in for it. Charles, you're in.
0: Henry 10, have a good night.

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1: Here, Sam, 186. Is Joe open? I'll show 2 North 32, maybe 27-21. And a 29 on 32.
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2: 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Main complaint today is going to be right leg pain. 7237 Leonardo Court.
1: Engine 45.
3: Phonetically, Sam, Henry, Ocean, Sam, Tom, Robert, Ocean, Mary. First of Lawrence, Lincoln, Adam, William, Robert, Edward, Nora, Charles, Edward. Date of birth is 01-27-76. Nevada ID card number 08-08-01-8709. Break for the second.
0: Go ahead.
3: Last of Ray, Robert, Adam, Edward. First of Anthony, Adam, Nora, Tom, Henry, Ocean, Nora, Yellow. Date of birth is 01-18-1991. The WMA.
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3: 318 traffic.
2: Just one more.
3: Paris TC.
2: I'm ready.
3: First Virginia Power, Nevada William, possibly a 0, William, 920, could be an ocean.
2: What kind of car?
3: Nissan Pickup. Looks like an ocean. William, Ocean, William, 920.
2: Thank you. I don't have it yet. What did you say is the location?
3: We got it at 580 southbound in South Virginia. And we're going to be closer. He's on the freeway now.
2: Damn.
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1: 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Animal control has been advised, and then I copied it to the central team.
2: 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I come. 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
6: 10-9 was also 42. Notified of it when it happened, so I guess just let them know.
7: 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Okay, Frank, if you guys came or I have the phone number for the on-call facilities, they wanted to be notified.
3: Okay, I'll
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8: Street and 15th Street.
1: Vehicle versus the guardrail. The folks actively having a seizure. The Gray Dodge SLP plate is 376 for CM0. Runs on fire, responding. Virginia 15.
5: 37. 37. 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
5: Virginia car, about a 703-0 David 1.
0: Alright. Area officer 650, we're 23. X-ray 650. Washer 2072, 10-8 AC, nothing to call.